0: of millennial pet owners say they buy a present for their pet at least once a month. They also want to give their pets organic food or gluten-free meals, which are also expensive. But pet debt or not, most millennials say the companionship of a pet happens to be priceless.
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1: All right, let's lean into some anti-aging fountain of youth intelligence. If you want to feel younger longer, I want you to put these foods on your grocery list. And boy, I would make a stir fry out of these in a minute. So broccoli, cucumbers, avocado, and cabbage. Researchers at the Washington University School of Medicine in St. Louis say these foods all contain high levels of a compound called NMN, which appears to have an anti-aging effect. And in studies, mice that drank NMN-laced water, they aged much more slowly than their peers, to the point that their energy production and metabolism resembled much, much younger mice. This reduced the typical signs of aging that include gradual weight gain, loss of insulin sensitivity, declining physical activity. So remember, I want you to add these anti-aging foods to your grocery list. Send me a picture of your stir fry and I'll send you mine. Broccoli, cucumbers, avocado, and cabbage, the fountain of youth.
2: IFYL. Intelligence for your life.
1: And coming up, I'll tell you about the four flights test from the European Heart Journal, what medical experts are discovering about our longevity using four flights of stairs.
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The countdown is officially over, and the world has officially landed right in the six. From the top of the CN Tower, all the way down to the pitch at BMO Field, we welcome all the visitors coming to see World Cup Soccer. 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

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Personal question time here on the program. How many flights of stairs can you climb before you need a break or start to feel winded? Is it one, two, three, or more flights of stairs? Well, a study by the European Society of Cardiology now says stairs offer a fairly accurate test of your heart health, because ideally, you should be able to walk up at least four flights or run up three flights without stopping to catch your breath. Wow! If you can do that, researchers say it's a great sign of a strong, healthy heart. But what if you regularly struggle to get up just one flight of stairs before you feel winded? Well, in this study, researchers tracked the health of 13,000 adults for 5 years. They found that people who couldn't climb even one flight of stairs were a whopping three times more likely to die during the study compared to people who could easily walk or run up three flights. It's essentially a test of your heart's functional capacity. That's how well your heart can handle sustained activity. So if climbing two flights of stairs is your limit, researchers say you need to work on improving your fitness.

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0: All right, my intelligent listeners, I want to encourage you to join a group. I want you to join a bunch of groups, lots of groups, because with every social group you become a member of, your happiness increases by nearly 10%. This is according to the Journal of Happiness Studies. The study involved nearly 4,000 people, and those who joined groups that were centered around their beliefs or favorite activities, they felt more deeply connected to others, had a more profound sense of purpose, and were less likely to suffer from depression. It's because feeling connected and purposeful are proven ways to increase life satisfaction and well-being. I agree with this. So whether it's a scrapbooking club, book club, Bible study, bowling league, or walking club, you'll increase your happiness. Try it.
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0: I'm John Tesh. We always have the latest information on our website, 105theriver.ca. Conversation starter for you, my intelligent friends, and look around and see if you see this. Have you ever heard of the term man-spreading? When guys sit with their legs wide, taking up more than their fair share of space, it's a subtle form of dominance because the person who takes up the most space is perceived as powerful for claiming more territory. According to the book, Bodies, Behavior, and Brains, The Science Behind Love and Attraction, there's a direct correlation between how attractive somebody is perceived as being and what's known as space maximization. Literally, taking up more space by sitting with your legs stretched out in front of you, gesturing more, or draping an arm over the back of a chair. It shows confidence, which makes the person doing it more attractive.
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0: I'm John Tesh. You're listening to 105.1 The River. Alrighty, it's time to connect you to some dating and relationship intel. Apparently, if you want to find love on a dating app, you should never flaunt your wealth or status. This is the latest from researchers at University College London. In today's slang, it's called flexing, like you'd show off your muscles by flexing, of course, except in this version of flexing, people are showing off their wealth and status. This is an extension of what some people already do on social media, where they try to impress others by showing off fancy cars, or jewelry, or boasting about luxury vacations. Bella Gandhi is a relationship coach. She says people go to great lengths to portray themselves in a flattering light on social media and dating apps, but having pictures in which you're popping champagne and leaning on a Lamborghini are a turnoff to most people, she says. They're being called eye roll profiles, and it's not just about wealth. Some people brag by saying things like member of Mensa or just completed my 10th triathlon. But the Journal of Positive Psychology found that people who brag don't get so many dates. When women were asked to rate men's dating profiles, men who seemed humble were rated significantly higher.
1: Intelligence for your life. It's free, you know.
0: And coming up from the book Bittersweet, we'll learn why embracing sadness is a powerful way to produce ultimate happiness.

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1: Right here and now, we're going to do our best to make sure that you feel happier than you ever have in your life. So it's simple. You just embrace the times when you feel sad. That's it. According to Susan Cain and her new book, Bittersweet, How Sorrow and Longing Make Us Whole. Cain is a New York Times bestselling author who's been named one of the top 50 leadership experts in the world. Her research has shown that people who aren't afraid to feel sad are surprisingly also among the happiest. As an example, Cain says Buddhists have a mindfulness practice where they think about their own death to the point where they imagine their bodies buried and decomposing. Sounds morbid, but Buddhists also tend to be among the least anxious, fearful, and depressed people in the world. Cain says it's because when you fully accept your own mortality, it gives you a much deeper appreciation for life. That's why Cain recommends embracing things that make you feel sad instead of resisting them, including depressing movies, poetry, depressing music even. Over time, your ability to appreciate sadness will unlock the opposite extreme. That's ultimate happiness. Fascinating.
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1: Coming up, are primal screams in the car now the most effective way to beat back a stressful day? We'll get the answer from author Jen Ator next.

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1: Thank you for listening to Niagara's favorite radio station, 105.1 The River. Let's talk about stress. This time we're going to talk chronic stress. We're going to help you conquer that stress with research-backed tips from the book, The Fitness Fix by Jen Adair. First, she says, eat more omega-3 rich foods. I hadn't thought about this. A study from the University of Pittsburgh found that people with the highest levels of omega-3 fatty acids in their blood were the least likely to have physical symptoms of stress. It's because omega-3s help relax our arteries, so our heart rate stays stable even on our most stressful days. And then she recommends this. Let out a primal scream in the car while you're alone. Research shows the stress hormone cortisol is most dangerous when we don't react to it. Because the longer we let cortisol marinate in our bloodstream, the more likely it is to trigger harmful inflammation. That's where letting out a primal scream will help. It gives you a chance to offload your stress, she says, so your cortisol levels drop and do less damage. Again, that book, The Fitness Fix.
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1: Question for you. When you climb into bed with your spouse at the end of the day, what do you talk about? Do you share upbeat, positive stories about the day's events? Or do you dwell on criticisms, complaints, or stuff that went wrong? A study at Gonzaga University found that pillow talk about positive moments, big and small, made couples feel closer to and more supported by their partners. Negative conversation had the exact opposite effect. When you share happy information and your partner is happy for you and vice versa, it is a big benefit for both of you. It makes both partners more satisfied with the relationship. So, save the downer news for daylight hours and go to bed sharing only positive thoughts and encouragement for the next day. Okay?
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I hope you'll spend part of your evening with me for great information and Niagara's best music. 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

0: 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Moving you from the place you are right now to the place you were meant to be. This is Intelligence for Your Life. My name is John Tesh. And the place you were meant to be might be unretired, because unretiring is trendy. A growing number of older adults are now re-entering the workforce or skipping retirement altogether. According to Pew Research Center, roughly 1 in 5 people aged 65 and up are employed or looking for work. That's twice as many as in 1988, for example. But most of these senior citizens aren't doing it out of boredom. AARP found the biggest reason for coming out of retirement is financial, because people are living longer, so they need more money to afford those extra years of life. And the cost of living keeps going up. I mean, back at the turn of the 20th century, the life expectancy, can you guess? It was 46 years old. So now, some countries are considering raising retirement ages. In Denmark, for example, it's going up to 74. Meanwhile, some 20-somethings are already throwing in the towel. There's a Gen Z retirement home in Malaysia, which offers rooms to burned-out young workers for less than $500 a month. Wow. And by the way, this thing is fully booked.
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0: And coming up not long ago, the go-to apps for sleep featured white noise. White noise typically sounds like an air conditioner, vacuum, or fan, or even the hum from inside an airplane cabin, right? But now, green noise is all the rage, and sleep experts believe this green noise is far more effective for producing a better night's sleep. So, a deep dive into green noise is up next.

0: This is the John Tesh Radio Show, worldwide and on your radio on 105.1 The River. All right, my intelligent friends, have you heard about green noise? Of course, you know white noise and pink noise. This is green noise, according to neurologist and behavioral sleep specialist, Dr. Christopher Winter. It's technically defined as any frequency right around 500 hertz, which is in the center of the frequency spectrum. And coincidentally, that's where most nature sounds fall. White noise typically sounds like an air conditioner, vacuum, fan, or even an airplane engine. But green noise is more of a soothing nature sound from wind to water. Why are people so obsessed with green noise these days? Because multiple studies have now shown that nature sounds promote relaxation. And according to Dr. Winter, nature sounds are also proven to help people fall asleep, including anything from the sound of ocean waves crashing on a beach to the gentle sound of a waterfall. If you want to check it out for yourself, there are plenty of YouTube videos that I found now offering hours and hours of uninterrupted green noise. Enjoy.
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0: 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We'll have the details from the dermatologist Joshua Zeichner on how certain foods can fix your face. Stand by.

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1: Alrighty, from wrinkles to pimples to dark circles, you have any of that? 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Pomegranates also have anthocyanins. That'll increase collagen production, which is a support structure for skin. And pomegranates contain ellagic acid, a chemical that reduces inflammation caused by sun damage. Wrinkles, your solution, pomegranates. What if your beauty problem is pimples? Then load up on lobster. The key is its zinc content. Zinc is an antibacterial mineral, and when we don't have enough, the bacteria on our face multiplies, resulting in pimples. That's why there's a link between acne severity and low levels of zinc. Zinc also encourages skin cell turnover, which is why you'll find it in a lot of acne medications. And if your skin issue is dark circles, then eat more kale, like a kale salad. The vitamin K in kale helps promote blood clotting, and dark circles are caused when blood vessels around the eyes leak and pool. But to get the maximum benefits from kale, eat it cooked, not raw. You'll absorb more nutrients that way.
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1: Directly from our relationship files, and gentlemen, this is for you. Keeping your partner happy and satisfied with your relationship may boil down to the little things. This comes from research by family counselor Dr. Gary Newman. Here are his findings. Number one, women, he says, want kind gestures, hugs, kisses, unexpected telephone calls just to say I love you, each of which can be accomplished in less than 30 seconds. What do you think, ladies? Next, Dr. Newman says, women want more fun, so schedule a date night once a week. Spend at least 2 hours alone together, even if you're tired. Talk about everything but work, money, and children. Everything but those things. And then, the top thing women want from their partner is time. Dr. Newman's research shows the vast majority of women in happy relationships, they get 30 minutes of uninterrupted time with their partner every day. That means no TV, no smartphones, no interruptions. Ladies, agree? Disagree? Have stuff to add? Facebook.com/John Tesh.
2: 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I could

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0: I hope your evening's going well, and thank you for spending part of it with me. I'm John Tesh on 105.1 The River. All right, here we go with a conversation starter for you. I'm John Tesh, and you're plugged into Intelligence for Your Life. You know, World Cup visitors are finding our favorite creamy condiment at the airport. Ranch dressing has become a breakout star of the football tournament. It's become so popular that the TSA is reminding travelers to keep their carry-on condiments to 3.4 ounces or less. People are traveling with giant bottles of this stuff. Little bottles of ranch are now at airport souvenir shops, by the way, front and center with the other tchotchkes. For example, at Dallas-Fort Worth Airport, they're selling travel-sized bottles of ranch alongside World Cup memorabilia.
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1: Here we go with a great piece from our longevity files. I can take 5 years off your biological age. Just volunteer. Your biological age is, of course, how old your body seems by the way it functions, as opposed to how long you've been alive. A recent study in Plus One found this is all about people who regularly volunteer. First of all, there's the mental health aspect. It's already been proven that volunteering has a positive impact on your mental health, and that, in turn, plays a big role in how you physically feel. Another factor is the exercise aspect of volunteering, of giving back. A lot of volunteer opportunities, from working with kids to things like park cleanup projects, they do involve physical activity. So longevity experts basically believe if you want to age backwards, you just need to live outside yourself more often. Or another way to put that, volunteer.
2: IFYL, the intelligence for your life.
0: And coming up, the top three signs you are with the right person.

0: 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We're going to take a quick break, then back to the music that moves you. You'll hear more of Niagara's best music in moments.
1: 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This is the John Tesh Radio Show every weeknight on 105.1 The River. Get ready. I have the three signs that you are with the right person. This comes from Dr. Elizabeth Schoenfeld, an expert on human development, family science, and relationships. The first sign you're with the right person, they're attentive, meaning they demonstrate small daily gestures that align with your needs. So, for example, if you have a hard day ahead, you'll appreciate your partner more if they take over one of your chores than if they buy you a little gift. Dr. Schoenfeld says, having a partner who notices what you need or want in a given moment is a sign of long-term relationship satisfaction. Also, pay attention to the way they respond to conflict. Dr. Schoenfeld says, the amount of conflict you have doesn't matter nearly as much as how the argument is handled. In healthy relationships, partners should respond to conflict in a caring and supportive way, meaning they should listen, respect where you're coming from, and share their own thoughts and feelings.
2: Intelligence for your life.

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1: From King Street to the Lakeshore, the Global Party is officially rocking Lake Ontario. 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
2: Welcome back to Intelligence for Your Life, the latest on tea right here and now. If you want to get the biggest antioxidant bang for your buck with a mug of tea, let it steep for exactly 2 minutes. 2 minutes. The experiments were done with black tea, and when bags were steeped for 1 minute, only half the catechins were released from the tea. Those are compounds that combat inflammation and prevent cancer and heart disease. You know about that. But when the tea was steeped for 2 minutes, it reached maximum antioxidant activity. So leave the tea bags in for full 2 minutes to get the most health benefits from your tea bags.
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1: Can we talk spices for a moment? Because this is really good. Our favorite spices are good for more than dressing up food. They can really enhance our brain performance, memory, and mood. For example, take a whiff of rosemary. I love rosemary. Research has found that mental performance improves when a compound in the rosemary herb's oil is absorbed into our blood. And it can get there just by sniffing it. So put a few drops of rosemary oil into a diffuser in your workspace and your mental performance will improve every day. And then there's lavender, and you can eat lavender. You take a daily lavender supplement that will reduce anxiety and improve your sleep because the oil from lavender decreases your heart rate.
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1: They say Toronto speaks over 100 different languages, but for the next few weeks, Toronto only speaks one. 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

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You are plugged into the John Tesh Radio Show. We're here to help you unleash the power of purpose, grit, and faith in your life. So get ready. It's time for you to be relentless. When was the last time you thought about your garage? For most people, it's an afterthought. But here's a reason to pay attention to your garage. It is absolutely an entry point for thieves. Most burglars we now know enter your home through a door or a window. But according to Department of Justice crime data, your garage is the third most common way to break in. And a lot of people with attached garages don't lock the door between the garage and the house. And getting into your garage, attached or not, could be as simple as lifting up the door or pressing the remote control clipped to your car's visor. Hello. If you have an alarm keypad in your garage, don't miss this. If you have an alarm keypad in your garage, make sure you change the code regularly. Why do that? It turns out it's very easy to see which numbers are worn from use or dirty from

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1: Here's an interesting weight loss technique. If you want to boost your weight loss efforts right into overdrive, experts say head up to the mountains. According to the International Journal of Obesity, when they studied this, people living at high altitude were 4 to 5 times less likely to be overweight. Researchers at Germany's University of Munich took overweight people to a resort 9,000 feet up in the Alps. The study subjects were told to eat whatever they wanted and to avoid exercise. The result, they ate 734 fewer calories every day. They lost nearly 4 pounds on average. Even more remarkable, they kept the weight off even after returning to their normal lives and altitudes. Wow! The researchers believe it's because lower levels of oxygen boost production of the hormone leptin. That's the I'm full hormone, which makes you feel satisfied with less food, and it increases your metabolism. Want to lose a bunch of weight? Head to the mountains.
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0: 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I'm John Tesh, and this is 105.1 The River.
1: All right, let's spend a moment together and explore the world of the typo. You know, typos are a lot more common now for a few reasons. First, we can thank autocorrect functions and tiny phone keyboards. We're also a lot more casual with our communication these days with the use of text messages and emojis. So we don't proofread what we write as much as previous generations. We just hit send. Well, we may want to start proofreading from now on because according to a Boston University study, when people see typos, they don't overlook them. People judge us when we make typos. For the study, researchers had people read responses to ads for a roommate. Some messages had typos and others had grammatical errors, and some messages were typed with no mistakes. The result, study subjects judged people who made typos as being less trustworthy, less considerate, and less intelligent. And if the person made a grammatical error, they were judged even more harshly. So unless you're texting with your best bud, you may want to proofread your messages before hitting send. I've started doing that. Because according to this study, not only do people notice typos, they are judging us for them.
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0: I'm John Tesh, and thank you for making me a part of your early routine. We have the music and the intelligence to start your day right on 105.1 The River.
1: John Tesh, Gibb Gerard. Gibb, I remember when, of course, when COVID happened, and people were looking at Netflix to see what people were consuming, and it was like all old shows.
2: Oh, yeah,
1: comfort shows. So it was like Friends and Seinfeld, and all comfort shows. And now BabyCenter.com says, baby names inspired by the TV show Friends are popular again. So Monica is up 122 spots in the top spots for baby naming. Ross is up 756 spots.
2: I think these shows, particularly shows that were really popular when people my age were younger, are very comforting. And I think there's another thing at play here too, which is people my age have had kids around the time when I did, and they have kids now that are old enough to watch some of the more adult material that we grew up watching.
1: Very
2: right?
1: good.
2: So, like, I'm going to share Friends with my kids. I'm going to share The Office with my kids. I've been watching with my oldest. We've been watching 30 Rock again.
1: Uh-huh.
2: So I think there's a whole thing where people who are having kids are re-watching this stuff, and it's putting it back into the collective consciousness. And these names, like, yeah, why wouldn't I do Ross? Yeah. Why wouldn't I get layered bangs like Rachel did?
1: Right.
2: And why wouldn't I name my kids after her?
1: And we know from dealing with it personally with the music that we've been dealing with, is that nostalgia is so powerful, whether it's music or a TV show.
2: It's comforting. It's known knowns.
1: Yeah, right. And I like that.

0: you.
1: I'm John Teschen. If you're just starting your day, remember, you've got this. I'll be here with all the tips you need on 105.1 The River.
2: Check this out, a powerful piece of health intel. Need another reason to get off the sofa and get some exercise? Well, it turns out we now know too much sitting significantly raises our risk for cancer. According to the researchers at WebMD, people who stay physically active most of their lives are 73% less likely to develop bladder cancer, 77% less likely to develop kidney cancer compared to lifelong couch potatoes. According to the Mayo Clinic, we should all be getting at least 150 minutes of moderate physical activity a week, a brisk walk, or 75 minutes of vigorous aerobic activity like a spin class. Bottom line, more exercise equals less of a cancer risk.
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0: I hope your morning is off to an intelligent start. I'm John Tesh, keeping you informed and inspired on 105.1 The River. If it doesn't make you better, healthier, happier, or much more interesting, we won't put it on this show. It's Intelligence for Your Life. My name is John Tesh, and a recent finance study has found that nearly half of all millennials have gone into pet debt, serious debt, from the cost of owning and caring for their pets. The study found that young adults are racking up costs from adoption fees, vet visits, specialty pet foods, and training just to give their pets the best life possible. And that's not even factoring in unexpected medical emergencies. The report says a lot of millennial pet owners are waiting longer to get married, buy a house, and have children, and instead they're choosing to become pet owners and treating their pets like their firstborn. And the millennial generation, which is the adults between ages 23 and 38, is the largest pet-owning demographic. They own one out of every three pets, and they want to spoil them. In fact, more than half of millennial pet owners say they buy a present for their pet at least once a month. They also want to give their pets organic food or gluten-free meals, which are also expensive. But pet debt or not, most millennials say the companionship of a pet happens to be priceless.
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0: And up next, why broccoli, cucumbers, avocado, and cabbage are now regarded as anti-aging foods.
2: Friday night, let me take you out. Show downtown what it's all about. Something kind of like we used to do. Break out the heels, break out the dress. As beautiful as when we first met.

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0: Whether you're hitting the gym or heading into the office, thank you for choosing the station that builds a better you. I'm John Tesh with Niagara's best music and the intelligence you need. Thanks for listening to 105.1 The River. All right, let's lean into some anti-aging fountain of youth intelligence. If you want to feel younger longer, I want you to put these foods on your grocery list. And boy, I would make a stir fry out of these in a minute. So broccoli, cucumbers, avocado, and cabbage. Researchers at the Washington University School of Medicine in St. Louis say these foods all contain high levels of a compound called NMN, which appears to have an anti-aging effect. And in studies, mice that drank NMN-laced water, they aged much more slowly than their peers, to the point that their energy production and metabolism resembled much, much younger mice. This reduced the typical signs of aging that include gradual weight gain, loss of insulin sensitivity, declining physical activity. So remember, I want you to add these anti-aging foods to your grocery list. Send me a picture of your stir fry and I'll send you mine. Broccoli, cucumbers, avocado, and cabbage, the fountain of youth.
1: I-F-Y-L. Intelligence for your life.
0: And coming up, I'll tell you about the four flights test from the European Heart Journal. What medical experts are discovering about our longevity using four flights of stairs.

0: Whatever your morning looks like, we're glad to be a part of it. I'm John Tesh, bringing you the tips to win your day and Niagara's best music. 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
1: Personal question time here on the program. How many flights of stairs can you climb before you need a break or start to feel winded? Is it one, two, three, or more flights of stairs? Well, a study by the European Society of Cardiology now says stairs offer a fairly accurate test of your heart health. Because ideally, you should be able to walk up at least four flights or run up three flights without stopping to catch your breath. Wow! If you can do that, researchers say it's a great sign of a strong, healthy heart. But what if you regularly struggle to get up just one flight of stairs before you feel winded? Well, in this study, researchers tracked the health of 13,000 adults for 5 years. They found that people who couldn't climb even one flight of stairs were a whopping three times more likely to die during the study compared to people who could easily walk or run up three flights. It's essentially a test of your heart's functional capacity. That's how well your heart can handle sustained activity. So if climbing two flights of stairs is your limit, researchers say you need to work on improving your fitness.

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0: Eyes on the road and mind on your goals. Thanks for letting us ride shotgun this morning with Niagara's best music and intelligence for your life. 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
1: Gabe, I had a back problem not too long ago, so I went in for an MRI to make sure everything was cool. And there was there were advertisements all over the scanning place, and it was for these full body MRI scans.
2: Yikes!
1: Very hot health searches right now. Celebrities are doing them. Celebrities are promoting them, and companies are marketing them direct to consumers. People are booking them like crazy. Now the problem, doctors are saying, the American College of Radiology, they don't recommend them for people without symptoms or genetic risk factors, because the scan finds incidental findings in a huge percentage of healthy people, small things that look unusual and trigger follow-up procedures. I had one of these about 15 years ago, and it basically told me that I had kidney cancer. And it sent me down a wormhole of all kinds of stuff, and it was wrong. So you got to be careful with this stuff.
2: Look, I think we are huge fans of preventative care. We know that preventative care helps deal with the mortality of disease. It helps prevent diseases from actually killing you. It is a fantastic thing. But you need to do it in concert with somebody who went to medical school. Going and getting an MRI and knowing is good, but doing it in a process where it's being evaluated holistically, not because you're searching stuff up on the internet, not because you're having AI evaluate what they think is the issue. You have to combine that with a person who knows your overall health and that with stuff that matches your symptoms.

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1: While the world sleeps, your soundtrack comes alive. 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

0: All right, my intelligent listeners, I want to encourage you to join a group. I want you to join a bunch of groups, lots of groups, because with every social group you become a member of, your happiness increases by nearly 10%. This is according to the Journal of Happiness Studies. The study involved nearly 4,000 people, and those who joined groups that were centered around their beliefs or favorite activities, they felt more deeply connected to others, had a more profound sense of purpose, and were less likely to suffer from depression. It's because feeling connected and purposeful are proven ways to increase life satisfaction and well-being. I agree with this. So whether it's a scrapbooking club, book club, Bible study, bowling league, or walking club, you'll increase your happiness. Try it.
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0: morning.
1: However you're spending these early hours, we appreciate you spending them with us. I'm John Tesh. Let's move your life forward with Niagara's best music on 105.1 The River. Alrighty, it's time to connect you to some dating and relationship intel. Apparently, if you want to find love on a dating app, you should never flaunt your wealth or status. This is the latest from researchers at University College London. In today's slang, it's called flexing, like you'd show off your muscles by flexing, of course, except in this version of flexing, people are showing off their wealth and status. This is an extension of what some people already do on social media, where they try to impress others by showing off fancy cars, or jewelry, or boasting about luxury vacations. Bella Gandhi is a relationship coach. She says people go to great lengths to portray themselves in a flattering light on social media and dating apps, but having pictures in which you're popping champagne and leaning on a Lamborghini are a turnoff to most people, she says. They're being called eye roll profiles, and it's not just about wealth. Some people brag by saying things like member of Mensa or just completed my 10th triathlon. But the Journal of Positive Psychology found that people who brag don't get so many dates. When women were asked to rate men's dating profiles, men who seemed humble were rated significantly higher.
2: Intelligence for your life. It's free, you know.
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1: Right here and now, we're going to do our best to make sure that you feel happier than you ever have in your life. So it's simple. You just embrace the times when you feel sad. That's it, according to Susan Cain and her new book, Bittersweet, How Sorrow and Longing Make Us Whole. Cain is a New York Times bestselling author who's been named one of the top 50 leadership experts in the world. Her research has shown that people who aren't afraid to feel sad are surprisingly also among the happiest. As an example, Cain says Buddhists have a mindfulness practice where they think about their own death to the point where they imagine their bodies buried and decomposing. Sounds morbid, but Buddhists also tend to be among the least anxious, fearful, and depressed people in the world. Cain says it's because when you fully accept your own mortality, it gives you a much deeper appreciation for life. That's why Cain recommends embracing things that make you feel sad instead of resisting them, including depressing movies, poetry, depressing music even. Over time, your ability to appreciate sadness will unlock the opposite extreme. That's ultimate happiness. Fascinating.
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1: Coming up, are primal screams in the car now the most effective way to beat back a stressful day? We'll get the answer from author Jen Ator next.

0: Thank you for making us your morning destination for intelligence for your life and Niagara's best music. 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
1: Let's talk about stress. This time we're going to talk chronic stress. We're going to help you conquer that stress with research-backed tips from the book The Fitness Fix by Jen Adair. First, she says, eat more omega-3 rich foods. I hadn't thought about this. A study from the University of Pittsburgh found that people with the highest levels of omega-3 fatty acids in their blood were the least likely to have physical symptoms of stress. It's because omega-3s help relax our arteries so our heart rate stays stable even on our most stressful days. And then she recommends this. Let out a primal scream in the car while you're alone. Research shows the stress hormone cortisol is most dangerous when we don't react to it. Because the longer we let cortisol marinate in our bloodstream, the more likely it is to trigger harmful inflammation. That's where letting out a primal scream will help. It gives you a chance to offload your stress, she says, so your cortisol levels drop and do less damage. Again, that book, The Fitness Fix.

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1: Thank you for listening to the John Tesh Radio Show in the wee small hours of the morning. We're glad you're here. I hope your morning is going well. I'm John Tesh, and you're listening to 105.1 The River.
2: Yeah, when we're doing the coaching calls on Tuesdays and Thursdays, we talk a lot about wearable fitness tractors. And so, trackers, a massive study of 88,000 people wearing these things found that sleep regularity, going to bed and walking at the same time every day, predicted who would die earlier. Yep. Better than how many hours they slept. Not a little better, meaningfully better. Turns out your body doesn't just need sleep. It needs sleep on a schedule.
3: It needs sleep on a schedule. And by the way, look, if you can go to bed at the same time every day and wake up at the same time every day, if you're struggling with that concept, just start waking up at the same. This is something that we tell everybody. This is like a key habit. If you just start waking up at the same time every single day, that means on the weekends too, unfortunately, your body will begin to regulate and you'll get tired at the same time every day. And eventually your sleep schedule will normalize out. And again, these wearable sleep trackers, what they do is they give you a good sense of your overall sleep. It's not a very specific, it's not as good as going and doing a sleep study, but it does give you sort of a primer of when am I falling asleep every day? What does the pattern look like? Was last night's sleep better than tonight than the night before? That gives you that sense of regularity that, again, you know, the studies show, and we've known this for a while, it correlates with a not only a longer life, but a better life in terms of your brain health. Yeah.

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0: big star. 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
1: Time to talk about you, Master Chef. Is there something you can cook really well? Well, Chef Gordon Ramsay has revealed the dishes he believes everybody should know how to make. So see how you do on this test. Number one, a great burger. Everybody likes burgers. We should be able to make one, according to the chef. Ramsay's second selection is breakfast. He says everybody should know how to make a healthy breakfast, whether it's avocado toast or an omelet. Chef Ramsay's third must-know-how-to-cook item, roasted chicken, because it's an easy way to feed an entire family. And Ramsay's last must-know dish, an amazing dessert. Oh, could be brownies, a cake, or cookies, because it's something you can give as a gift, and it's more enjoyable than buying somebody a sweater.
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1: Moving you from the place you are right now to the place you were meant to be. This is Intelligence for Your Life. My name is John Tesh. And the place you were meant to be might be unretired, because unretiring is trendy. A growing number of older adults are now re-entering the workforce or skipping retirement altogether. According to Pew Research Center, roughly 1 in 5 people aged 65 and up are employed or looking for work. That's twice as many as in 1988, for example. But most of these senior citizens aren't doing it out of boredom. AARP found the biggest reason for coming out of retirement is financial, because people are living longer, so they need more money to afford those extra years of life. And the cost of living keeps going up. I mean, back at the turn of the 20th century, the life expectancy, can you guess? It was 46 years old. So now, some countries are considering raising retirement ages. In Denmark, for example, it's going up to 74. Meanwhile, some 20-somethings are already throwing in the towel. There's a Gen Z retirement home in Malaysia, which offers rooms to burned-out young workers for less than $500 a month. Wow. And by the way, this thing is fully booked.
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1: And coming up not long ago, the go-to apps for sleep featured white noise. White noise typically sounds like an air conditioner, vacuum, or fan, or even the hum from inside an airplane cabin, right? But now, green noise is all the rage, and sleep experts believe this green noise is far more effective for producing a better night's sleep. So, a deep dive into green noise is up next. I won't.

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2: All right, my intelligent friends, do you have any jasmine growing in your yard? If not, you may want to plant a bunch of it because we now know it will help you sleep at night and be more alert the next day. This is according to psychologist Dr. Brian Radenbush from Wheeling Jesuit University, rather. He says the scent of jasmine has a significant effect on the nervous system, and people exposed to jasmine, even if it's so faint that they're not aware of it, they do sleep more soundly, they're less restless at night, and they feel less anxiety when they wake up. The effects, they last well into the next day. Dr. Radenbush's research also shows that people who were exposed to jasmine at night completed tests more quickly and accurately the next day. They also reported higher levels of afternoon alertness, and even athletes had sharper hand-eye coordination and improved performance, whether they were bowlers or basketball players. Why is jasmine so powerful? Researchers say it's because the scent triggers a neurochemical response in the brain similar to taking Valium. 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
1: I want to share a fascinating piece of research from the journal Neuroscience. The folks there found that the more white lies we tell, the more comfortable with lying we become overall. So we're going to review the psychology behind the most common white lies, and then why we should stop using them. First, consider excuse lies. Things like, I'm late because traffic was horrible. Or, I didn't call you back because my phone died. But according to psychologist Dr. Jill Gross, excuse lies end up eroding trust. So the more often you blame traffic for being late, for example, the less likely people will believe you and they'll remember it. Next, how often do you say, of course I remember you, to people you don't remember at all? I do this all the time. Dr. Gross says in most cases that's very unnecessary because there's a glitch in our memory that tends to attach people's faces to a context. So, for example, if you normally only see your barista at Starbucks, you may not recognize them at the dog park. That's why Dr. Gross says most people won't be offended if you just say, hey, remind me how we know each other.
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I'm John Tesh, and if you're looking for something to do in the Niagara area, we always have the latest information on our website. 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

0: I'm John Tesh, and thank you for making me a part of your early routine. We have the music and the intelligence to start your day right on 105.1 The River.
1: It's Intelligence for Your Life. John Tesh with Gib Gerard, and sometimes we just skip a little of the intel and go right to the conversation starters, and here's one now. Here's one now. What is something that everybody looks awkward doing? Well, here's what the internet said is universally humbling. First, standing or sitting awkwardly while everybody sings happy birthday to you.
2: What are you supposed to do?
1: You hate that in particular.
2: What are you supposed to do? Just smile awkwardly? Yeah. And it's a long song.
1: And they're all like over you, hovering over
2: and
1: you.
2: And they're staring right at you because it's your moment.
1: And then there's always some three-year-old who spits on your cake when they're blowing it out.
2: It's my three-year-old.
1: I know. She did it.
2: That's where cupcakes come into play.
1: Next, getting out of the back seat of a two-door car. That's why I have an SUV.
2: Yeah. There's no.
1: My feet, my size 15 feet, won't even get out of an Uber now. I gotta go sideways. And the guy's like, are you okay, sir? Yeah.
2: You gotta get the XL even if you don't have bags.
1: Right, exactly.
2: Yeah, just for you.
1: And then finally, and I just don't even chase after stuff because I look so ridiculous. Oh. I look like a whooping crane chasing after something blown away by the wind.
2: You put your foot on the paper as it's blowing away. If you don't get it after that first kick. It's gone. Yeah, you say goodbye. You missed the first kick, you're done.
1: Yeah. Unless it's divorce papers, then you probably want to go after it.
2: Oh, or marriage license. Why does it have to be negative?
1: Where did I come up with that?
2: Maybe it's a birth certificate.
1: No, there's nothing wrong. Everything's fine.

0: I'm John Tesh. If you're just starting your day, remember, you've got this. I'll be here with all the tips you need on 105.1 The River.
1: All right, my friends, do you ever feel like your mood just tanks, goes down the tubes after dark? It does have a name. It's called nighttime depression. And while anxiety can also ramp up at night, it tends to make people feel agitated, tense, and restless. Nighttime depression is characterized as a low mood. Dr. Teresa Rivera is a clinical professor of psychiatry at Rutgers. She describes it as a sense of sadness, no joy. Part of it is due to your circadian rhythms, your body clock. Our body clock is what helps us feel alert in the morning, hungry at mealtimes, sleepy at night. And if your body clock is not aligned with your sleep and wake cycle, it can absolutely have a negative effect on your mood. For example, most people feel worse when they stay up too late. Negative feelings rise throughout the night, and they peak, say the experts, right around 3 a.m., negative feelings. If you have nighttime depression, first, focus on your sleep hygiene. Make sure your sleep and wake times are consistent and your bedroom is very cold and dark. Also, Dr. Rivera recommends jotting down any troubling thoughts and then taking a fresh look at them during the day, because there usually isn't anything you can do about your worries at 2 a.m. If your low mood doesn't improve during the day, we want you to talk to a doctor or a therapist. Ask yourself.

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1: I hope your morning is off to an intelligent start. I'm John Tesh, keeping you informed and inspired on 105.1 The River. All right, let's say you have a friend or a loved one who's facing a stressful challenge in their life, anything from taking an exam to having surgery. What's the best way to comfort them and help them relax? Researchers say send your loved one a text highlighting something positive that has nothing to do with their stress. So, for example, text something like, "Next time I see you, remind me to tell you about a new restaurant I want us to try." Or even something more mundane like, "Can you believe how awesome the sky looks today?" The more mundane, the better, apparently. Listen, a new study in the journal Computers in Human Behavior found messages like this will calm people significantly more than something like, "Good luck with your test," or "I'm thinking good thoughts about your surgery today." It's because when you call attention to the thing that's stressing somebody out, it's going to increase their stress and their blood pressure. But when you highlight something positive and mundane, like how beautiful the sunrise looked, it distracts people from their stress just enough to help lower their blood pressure.

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1: If we ever play a song that you don't know, you can ask Alexa. 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We think that's kind of cool. And it's totally free from 105.1 The River.

0: Whether you're hitting the gym or heading into the office, thank you for choosing the station that builds a better you. I'm John Tesh with Niagara's best music and the intelligence you need. Thanks for listening to 105.1 The River. All right, my intelligent friends, here's another great piece from our health and wellness files. To lower your risk for cancer, just have dinner as early as possible, ideally with at least 2 hours between eating and sleeping. Now, this comes from a brand new study we found in the International Journal of Cancer involving more than 3,000 men and women. Big study. Study participants who reported eating dinner at least 2 hours before bed had a far lower risk of developing breast and prostate cancer compared to those who ate closer to bedtime. In fact, their cancer risk was reduced by nearly 30%. Researchers say it's because our body tends to do its best cell repair work at night while we're sleeping. But when we eat too close to bedtime, we disrupt the normal cell restoration process because our body is too busy metabolizing food. And previous studies have shown this disruption has a negative impact on our immune function, which raises our risk for all kinds of health problems. Bottom line, never go to bed on a full stomach. Ideally, the study says, have your last meal of the day at least 2 hours before you go to bed.
1: Intelligence for your life.
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0: Whatever your morning looks like, we're glad to be a part of it. I'm John Tesh, bringing you the tips to win your day and Niagara's best music. 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
1: All right, you intelligent warriors, I think you're going to love this. When your emotions hit rock bottom and every cell in your body and brain screams for you to give up, what do you normally do? Do you give in to those feelings and quit, or do you think like a Navy SEAL and keep pushing with exceptional mental toughness? Well, if you'd like to choose mental toughness, you need to adopt what's known as tunnel vision, where you only focus on what's immediately in front of you, not the setbacks that happened in the past or the potential obstacles you'll face in the future. This is according to writer Sean Kernan, who says he learned this strategy from his Navy SEAL dad. He says, when you're focused on the big picture, it's easy to feel overwhelmed. I know this feeling. But truly tough minds approach life with a one-thing-at-a-time mindset, where what you're working on in the moment is the only thing that's important. So, let's say you've got a project that involves hundreds of small parts. Kernan says, only focus on the next part that needs to be installed or completed. Or if you're running a marathon, only focus on taking the next step, not the 60,000 it's going to take to reach the finish line. Bottom line, by adopting tunnel vision, Kernan says, you'll be more like the rare Navy SEAL recruits with the mental toughness to complete their training, not like the 75% of recruits who have to drop out within a week.

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0: 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Thanks for letting us ride shotgun this morning with Niagara's best music and intelligence for your life. I'm John Tesh on 105.1 The River.
1: I know there's that hackneyed phrase, Gib, everything old is new again, but yep. Here we go again. Spam is coming back for, I think it's like maybe the fourth or fifth time in my lifetime that spam has come back. And it hasn't changed. It's still a canned pork yep. product.
2: Yes, it is.
1: There's no spam in Possible Burger.
2: Yeah.
1: It was first introduced in the 1930s as a way for...
2: Possible spam would just be a salt lick.
1: Oh, gosh. Military members got meat protein without refrigeration. But now the makers of spam, Hormel, say they're selling a record amount of it.
2: So I cook with spam, and my kids like it.
1: It's ham, right?
2: It's just spiced ham, and yeah. It's got a ton of preservatives in it. To the point of, you know, what Hormel is saying, it's shelf-stable ham. It doesn't have to be refrigerated. So it's great for, like, as a Boy Scout, you know, we would take spam on campouts because it was a great way to, it was an easy way to transport protein that didn't go bad while you were camping. And it is fantastic in terms of adding a certain salty umami flavor to the food that you're eating. Just, you know, like a lot of things, don't have too much of it. It's a lot of salt. It's not great for you. It is good in moderation. It is, you know, I cook, you know, a couple times a year. I'll cook some stuff with spam for my kids. They absolutely love it.

0: However you're spending these early hours, we appreciate you spending them with us. I'm John Tesh. Let's move your life forward with Niagara's best music on 105.1 The River.
1: One more important tip from our health and wellness files. We know that too much salt can spike our blood pressure. So if you've overdone it with the sodium because perhaps your day's intake included canned soup, crackers, and chips, or like me, I love popcorn. Here's what to eat for dinner. It's the baked potato. That'll do the trick. Registered dietitian Michelle Cook says baked potatoes, they contain tons of potassium, which helps remove excess sodium from your bloodstream. In fact, when our potassium level goes up, our sodium level automatically goes down. Other potassium-rich foods include cantaloupe, squash, halibut, and steamed broccoli. Potassium, the antidote to sodium, especially found in that baked potato.
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1: John Tesh with you, pet dad, I guess I am, of Leroy the dog. And he always seems worried to me. So I'm very interested in any of this dog psychology stuff. So here's some now. How do you know if your dog is happy? Well, here's what to look out for, according to Dr. Emily Levine, a board-certified veterinary behaviorist. She says it's about more than a wagging tail, because unless you're an expert at reading canine body language, a wag, it can also mean stress or aggression. I have no idea. A wagging tail simply means the dog is stimulated in some way or another. That's why Dr. Levine says, look at the whole body. Is your dog's whole backside going back and forth, side to side? Well, that's happiness. Also, look for a happy face. Their mouth will be halfway open with their tongue hanging out, and they have loose body language. Another sign, they lean into your hand when you pet them. Oh, Leroy does that. Okay. Also, look at their ears. Unless they naturally have pricked ears, their ears should be loose and floppy, not tense or flattened against their head. There it is, the happiness test for your dog.

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2: Question for you. Are you like me? Do you find it hard to power through your daily 3 o'clock energy slump? Well, now the experts are saying skip the coffee. What? Yeah, if you drink it that late, there'll still be enough caffeine in your system to keep you awake at night. Instead, try this. You sit up tall. You put your hands on your thighs. I'm doing it. Palms up, all right? Close your eyes. Hold that pose for 30 seconds while you breathe deeply. What does that do? So putting your hands palm up on your thighs. Are you doing it now? You're not driving, are you? You put your palms up on your thighs, face up. It forces your shoulders to rotate outward. Feel it? That opens up your chest, and that allows more oxygen to flow through your body, reaching your muscles and brain. That'll give you an almost instant jolt of can-do energy. You will solve your daily 3 o'clock

Thank you for listening to the John Tesh Radio Show in the wee small hours of the morning. We're glad you're here. I hope your morning is going well. I'm John Tesh, and you're listening to 105.1 The River. Let's talk about confidence. If you'd like to boost your confidence, I have a simple life hack for you. You'll stop second-guessing yourself. Just do this. Nod your head while you're thinking about a decision you've made. It is a way to self-validate, and it works. It can also make you more persuasive with others. So follow me here. The Journal of Applied Social Psychology found that doctors who nodded at their patients were seen as more understanding and had a better rapport with their patients. Here's another quick hit of body language intelligence. If you need a minute to come up with an answer for the boss, for example, then reach up and touch your chin. This is the universal symbol of reflection and contemplation. Do that instead of fidgeting. You'll come across as smart and thoughtful rather than nervous and twitchy. See, right?

They say the best things in life are free. Yeah, that would be us. 100% free. Listen all day, every day, forever. 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
1: Get better when it rains. Yeah, there's Frank Walker and Astrid there. 528, 1051 the river, and that is the truth. Hopefully on Saturday, when we got a good chance of showers here, things will get less smoky. Supposed to be sort of better by 8 a.m. this morning, and right now, looking at the air quality index charts, we are at 10 plus as of before 6 a.m. And yesterday and the day before, it wasn't like that at all. We are just, if it could go to 12, 15, it probably would. That's how bad it is. You know, I got out of my apartment, and I thought, it's like, what is that burning smell? The electrical burning smell. You know, it was like, it's weird. It was a different smell this morning. And I was in the hallway of the apartment building, and I thought, is there something going on in the apartment? No, it was outside. There is definitely a different smell today to the smoke. Either way, we still got haziness, and it is off the charts. So that's going to continue on. Might see some more cancellations today, like they didn't run the Lakeside Carousel yesterday in St. Catharines. A lot of the outdoor activities were canceled, so we'll keep an eye on that for you, and we'll update you as we see. And if you could always let me know what's going on, so I could share the information with everyone else too. Nothing like showing up to something and then, it's canceled. Why didn't the guy on the radio tell me? 905-374-1051. But I think the difference today is it's going to be warmer. So high of 27 with the smoke, but it will feel like 33. Here's Pink, 105.1 The River.

sunscreen? Check. Cold drink? Check. The river? Loud. It's the 105 days of summer in Niagara on 105.1 The River.

There's no con in the Great Divide, 557. Good morning to you. We have got your chance to win $100 in Lotto Max tickets. Lotto Max tickets tonight. What are we up to? Let's see, 15 million bucks. 15 million bucks. Hey, you could have heated seats in your helicopter for that kind of money. Be listening at 8:20 this morning. That's when we're giving them away. News and traffic next on the road.

0: traffic.
1: Busy go on the Burlington Skyway to Roundabout. On the downside, you will find quite a heavy backup, and that's because we are dealing with a collision just past North Shore Boulevard. It is bumper to bumper on the approach coming off of the Skyway onto that QEW, so keep that in mind. The 406 is clear top to bottom, same with 58, and aside from that one issue, we're not dealing with any current problems. At the border into and out of the U.S., a light delay, about 5 to 10 minutes, ebbing and flowing, and as you're making your way through the Welland Canal, all of our bridges are available except Lakeshore Road in St. Catharines. That's raising soon. 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With the latest traffic, I'm Samantha Diaz.
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2: Good morning, I'm Wendy Gray. The region wraps up the work week still under an air quality warning. Environment Canada meteorologist Peter Kimball says there may be a little relief from the smoke-filled air today, but it'll probably continue through the weekend.
3: Things could deteriorate again Friday night into Saturday morning as the air blows back some of that smoke from the southwest.
2: Air quality warnings remain in place for most of Ontario. A man is dead after a shooting in Niagara Falls last night. Police were called to a home on Thorldstone Road near Dorchester just before 9. The NRPS are looking for a man between 25 to 35 with a skinny build and dark skin, and a woman 18 to 25 with dark brown hair and brown eyes. They took off in a white Nissan SUV similar to a rogue. The NRPS is investigating the sexual assault of a child under 16. The assault is alleged to have happened at a daycare near McLeod and Kayler Road in the Falls sometime in the last 2 weeks. Anyone with information is asked to call police. U.S. President Donald Trump refreshed one of his longest standing grievances last night with a primetime address about election interference. Once again, he complained about his election loss 6 years ago, but this time he alleged a cover-up by officials in his own first administration. Taking a quick look at sports, the Toronto Blue Jays are back in action tonight against the White Sox. The region is under an orange warning for air quality. Widespread smoke today, the high 27, the humidex 33. For more details on these and other local stories, check out 105theriver.ca.
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0: 1051 The River, Niagara's best music. It is 10 after 6. Good morning. Happy Friday. And it's not what we planned. Nope. Because yesterday, that guy on the radio was saying, oh, by 8 a.m., everything will be fine on Friday. But the winds, they shifted. So now we get another day of smoke, maybe two. Maybe two into Saturday. But Saturday's going to rain. Today, right now, 16, 27 for the high. And it'll feel like 33, so we get that hot, muggy weather with the smoke. To me, it had sort of an electrical burning smell today, unless there's something going on where I live, but it just smelled a little bit different. And when you go outside, it's like smoking 10 cigarettes. That's the equivalent of what happens when you're outside. I feel bad for the people that have to work, the people collecting garbage today. We have, our area is the fourth in the worst air quality index in the world. So if you look at the air quality index, yeah, we're fourth. We're pretty bad. Detroit is number one. They're the worst. If you look at the numbers, I don't know what it means, but we're at 225. I mean, over 100 is bad. 225. Detroit is at 447. I don't know how they can breathe down there. And it was on this day in 1984, just to go in a slightly different direction, the U.S. raised the national minimum drinking age. Before 1984, it was 18. Then they went, crank it up to 21. And I guess, as we all know, I mean, it worked, right? Since the change, not one American under the age of 21 has consumed a single drop of alcohol. Amazing.
1: 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Soak up the sun during our 105 days of summer on 105.1 The River.

0: traffic.
1: Problems continue on the Toronto-bound side of the QEW just past North Shore. We have a left lane block there with a collision, and delays are coming off of the Burlington Skyway. Keep that in mind. No issues elsewhere as you're making your way out along the 406 from top to bottom. 58 in town routes looking good as well. As you're making your way through the border, starting to see about a 15-minute slowdown at the Queenston-Lewiston Bridge. Elsewhere, it's clear and some in-town delays filling in, but no collisions. 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With the latest traffic, I'm Samantha Diaz.

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0: traffic.
1: Good morning. All earlier problems have cleared on the QEW Pass North Shore. It's a really good run. No delays coming off that Skyway as well. The 406 clear top to bottom, same with 58. And in-town routes filling in, but no problems. You will, however, encounter some slowdowns on the 140 near 58A due to construction. And seeing some slowdowns as well on in-town routes just south of Lundy's Lane on Allenport Road. It's busy in both directions. If you're out through Glendale, the on and off ramps to the QEW, seeing some volume there. 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With the latest traffic, I'm Samantha Diaz.
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3: Good morning, I'm Wendy Gray. Another day of smoky, gritty air as the region wraps up the work week still under an air quality warning. Environment Canada says there may be a little relief from the smoke-filled air today, but it'll likely continue through the weekend. There are 180 wildfires burning in northern Ontario, causing the air quality warnings. The NRPS is investigating a shooting at a home on Thorold Road and Dorchester in the Falls. Police say the victim died after being shot with a handgun last night. They're looking for a man between 25 to 35 with a skinny build and dark skin, and a woman 18 to 25 with dark brown hair and brown eyes. They took off in a white Nissan SUV similar to a Rogue. The NRPS is urging the pair to lawyer up and turn themselves in. The NRPS is investigating the sexual assault of a child under 16 years old by a stranger at a daycare near McLeod and Kaler Roads in the Falls. The exact date and time of the assault is still under investigation, but it's believed to have happened within the last 2 weeks. Anyone with information is asked to call police. U.S. President Donald Trump threatened sanctions against any media organizations that didn't cover his public address on election security live on Thursday night. Networks and their news operations spent the hours leading up to the speech debating how to deliver the news while dealing with the potential falsehoods about the 2020 elections. Taking a quick look at sports, the Toronto Blue Jays are back in action against the White Sox tonight. The region is under an orange warning for air quality. Widespread smoke today, the high 27, the humidex 33. For more details on these and other local stories, check out 105theriver.ca.
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0: 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It is 640. That's Mariana's Trench. I'm Mike Allen. How you doing today? Yeah, a little smoky. We didn't think it was going to be like this today, but turns out the winds have shifted around, and now things are I don't know, is it worse than yesterday? Let's look at that air quality index thing. Yeah, it is not good. No, we're pretty bad. We're 10 plus again this morning, and we didn't hit that till a bit later on, like after 6 a.m. Now we had that for the past 1, 2, 3, 4, pretty much since the middle of the night. So things are, it's tough sledding out there. Looks like there could be some cancellations again today. We'll keep you updated if you can let me know if you see any. And I'll certainly pass them along, 905-374-1051.
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0: Mark Hamill's lightsaber from The Empire Strikes Back just sold for $3.75 million at auction. New record. New record for a Star Wars prop. Who's got that kind of money for a lightsaber? Who's got that kind of money? That's crazy, isn't it? Do you show your friends? Like, do you take it to Star Wars conventions? I'm thinking no. Netflix releasing a multiplayer mini golf game at the end of the month. And if you got the right TV, you can play it. 60 levels set in the worlds of Stranger Things, Squid Game, and Bridgerton. Doesn't Bridgerton have a lot of nudity? Not quite sure how that's going to play out. But either way, mini golf on the TV. Probably need a bigger TV. And new in theaters this weekend, everybody talking about The Odyssey, Greek King Odysseus, journey home after the Trojan War, encounters a bunch of mythical beings. But you got Charlize Theron, Matt Damon, Christopher Nolan, Tom Holland, Robert Pattinson, John Bernthal, Zendaya, Anne Hathaway, all in this one. Am I going to see it? Probably not. I don't know. It's 3 hours long. It's a big chunk of your day you got to set aside for a historical movie you may or may not like. It looks stunning. But when I watch a movie like that, I just say, thank God I was born now and not in 12th century BC. Never would have made it. I wouldn't have lasted, like, till I was 20.
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0: traffic.
1: It remains to be a good run. All earlier problems on the QEW Toronto-bound just past North Shore have cleared out of the way. No issues on the QEW elsewhere. It's a good run. The 406 top to bottom is clear. 58, no issues. And a smooth drive at the border into and out of the U.S. Overall, it's a really good start to your morning commute. 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With the latest traffic, I'm Samantha Diaz.
0: He's been doing this for decades, and he's almost figured it out. Eventually, he'll figure it out. Mike Allen, 5:30 to 9 on 105.1 The River.

0: It's cone season at McDonald's, which means vanilla cones are $1 each plus tax in the McDonald's app all summer long. 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
1: So that's happening this morning. I don't know what's going on, but I tell the computer to stop and then it just keeps going. So I apologize for that. If things sound weird, this is just the way it is. I'm sending a few terse emails today. 651, I'm Mike Allen. The wildfire smoke not going anywhere that we thought it was going today. It's just not. And it's pretty hard on the lungs. You can probably feel it, you know, when you're breathing. It's like, that doesn't feel right. And it can mess with your brain as well, right? And good luck with the cloth masks. I saw some guy walking around with the, you know, the COVID mask we were all wearing, which did nothing. It does nothing for the smoke either. You got to get those sealed N95 masks. Or it's nothing. They're pointless. But the tiny particles in the smoke, they're small enough to get into your bloodstream and your brain. So they can cause inflammation, and that'll give you the brain fog. Headaches, concentrating at work could be a little more difficult. And could, if this lasted a long time, you're going to get cognitive decline. I mean, imagine how the people, you know, in parts of China and India, how do they cope? You know, it's brutal over there. But if you've been walking into a room lately and forgetting why you're there, might be the smoke. Or you just turned 40. Probably the smoke.
2: What's up? 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

0: traffic.
1: Good morning. Now that that problem on the QBW Toronto bound at North Shore has cleared completely, the residual volume on the Burlington Skyway Toronto bound has also cleared. It is a fantastic run from the upside to the downside. Zero volume to pass along to you. The QW itself through the region looking good through Grimsby, St. Catharines, the Falls, and even over to Fort Erie. 406 top to bottom looking good. Same with 58. At the border across the board, seeing about a 10-minute delay. And through the Welland Canal, all of our bridges are available except Carlton Street. That's raising soon. Looking for a little excitement, raft the Ottawa River with Wilderness Tours. All the excitement you can handle from mild to wild, ages 5 and up. WildernessTours.com. With the latest traffic, I'm Samantha Diaz.
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2: Good morning, I'm Wendy Gray. The region wraps up the work week still under an air quality warning. Environment Canada meteorologist Peter Kimball says there may be a little relief from the smoke-filled air today, but it'll probably continue through the weekend.
3: Things could deteriorate again Friday night into Saturday morning as the air blows back some of that smoke from the southwest.
2: Air quality warnings remain in place for most of Ontario. A man is dead after a shooting in Niagara Falls last night. Police were called to a home on Thorold-Stone Road near Dorchester just before 9. The NRPS are looking for a man between 25 to 35 with a skinny build and dark skin, and a woman 18 to 25 with dark brown hair and brown eyes. They took off in a white Nissan SUV similar to a rogue. The NRPS is investigating the sexual assault of a child under 16 years old by a stranger. The assault is alleged to have happened at a daycare near McLeod and Kaler Road in the Falls. The exact date and time of the assault is still under investigation, but it's believed to have happened within the last 2 weeks. Anyone with information is asked to call police. U.S. President Donald Trump refreshed one of his longest-standing grievances last night with a primetime address about election interference. Once again, he complained about his election loss 6 years ago, but this time he alleged a cover-up by officials in his own first administration. Taking a quick look at sports, the Toronto Blue Jays are back in action tonight against the White Sox. The region is under an orange warning for air quality. Widespread smoke today, the high 27, the Humidex 33. For more details on these and other local stories, check out 105theriver.ca.
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0: 105.1 The River, Niagara's best music. 708, good morning to you. And yeah, the air quality, it sucks today. It's bad again. And we're going up too. I just saw 155 on the AQI, which is bad. Detroit's at like 400 and change. So we're sitting around fourth in the world as worst air quality. Mm-hmm. We're worse than India, parts of China. It's not good. So we're in the red unhealthy range. By 4 o'clock today, they're predicting we could be down below 100 on the AQI scale. And that's not bad. Not good, but not bad. I see the U.S. is still pushing to make daylight saving time permanent. They're getting closer and closer. And Ontario, I guess we do it if Quebec and New York agree. But if the whole U.S. goes that way, we probably should too. Like, when the U.S. government extended the daylight saving time period by several weeks back in 2007, we went, yeah, we should probably follow that. But the big question is, do you want early morning sun or the sun later at night? I think most people go for the evening sun.
1: Would you keep daylight saving in place year-round?
2: Hell yeah, I would.
3: I would keep it in place. I like daylight better, so I like to be awake when the sun is out.
4: So I'm excited for it to be light at night, but not excited for it to be dark in the morning. And generally, I hate changing the clocks.
5: It seems like overcomplicating time. Why do we switch back? Wasn't it for like farmers and candles? Like, what is it to do with now?
0: Yeah, I have no idea why we changed the clocks. I don't know. But remember being a kid playing road hockey and you had to come in when the streetlights came on? Well, if you get an extra hour out of it, that's good, huh? I mean, I would rather drive to work in the dark than eat dinner in it. How about you?
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1: As you're making your way out, it's a collision and closure-free commute. No major problems to pass along to you as you're heading out currently on the QEW, both Toronto-bound and Fort Erie-bound. Earlier problems through North Shore were really causing a backup on that Burlington Skyway. The Skyway now is wide open in both directions. The 406 in turn out of St. Catharines looking good. The 140 also trouble-free. We had some construction slowdowns near 58A. Looks like that's cleared. And no issues on 58 into and out of Thorold. Across the board at the border, seeing about a 15-minute delay into and out of the U.S. It's heavier as you're making your way through the Chucker Lane and through the Welland Canal. 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

0: 105.1 The River, Niagara's best music. There's Rachel Platten, 723, and it's not supposed to go up till after 8 o'clock, but I was on NiagaraBigDeals.ca, and just between you and me, it's up there, the big deal of the weekend. Yeah, it's up early, so you can get it, and I'll tell you, this is fantastic because I have a dog. 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

0: Good morning and happy Friday. It remains to be a really good run if you're just heading out this morning. Collision and closure free along our major routes. The QEW moving at the limit in both directions. Same with the 406 and even the Burlington Skyway. Completely delay free to Toronto bound and Niagara bound. As you're making your way out at the border, the Queenston-Lewiston Bridge is seeing about a 15 to 20 minute delay elsewhere. It's looking good. Of course, our typical volume, 5 to 10 minutes ebbing and flowing, but overall, not that bad of a run. The Ontario Honda Dealers Indy at Markham holds its inaugural event August 14th. 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With the latest traffic, I'm Samantha Diaz.
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2: Good morning, I'm Wendy Gray. Another day of smoky, gritty air as the region wraps up the work week still under an air quality warning. Environment Canada says there may be a little relief from the smoke-filled air today, but it'll likely continue through the weekend. There are 180 wildfires burning in northern Ontario, causing the air quality warnings. The NRPS is investigating a shooting at a home on Thorold Road and Dorchester in the Falls. Police say the victim died after being shot with a handgun last night. They're looking for a man between 25 to 35 with a skinny build and dark skin, and a woman 18 to 25 with dark brown hair and brown eyes. They took off in a white Nissan SUV similar to a Rogue. The NRPS is urging the pair to lawyer up and turn themselves in. The NRPS is investigating the sexual assault of a child under 16 years old by a stranger at a daycare near McLeod and Kaler Roads in the Falls. The exact date and time of the assault is still under investigation, but it's believed to have happened within the last 2 weeks. Anyone with information is asked to call police. U.S. President Donald Trump threatened sanctions against any media organizations that didn't cover his public address on election security live on Thursday night. Networks and their news operations spent the hours leading up to the speech debating how to deliver the news while dealing with the potential falsehoods about the 2020 elections. Taking a quick look at sports, the Toronto Blue Jays are back in action against the White Sox tonight. The region is under an orange warning for air quality. Widespread smoke today, the high 27, the humidex 33. For more details on these and other local stories, check out 105theriver.ca.
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0: 105.1 The River, Niagara's best music, Tate McRae. That is Sports Car, 737, 19 right now, so it's fairly mild, but if you're outside, it's like, what's going on? Even the OPP is saying, you know, stay off Lake Erie. The visibility, not so good. We'll get to a high of 27. It'll feel like 33 later on, but that smoke could be sticking around until tomorrow.
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0: Hey, Seinfeld's in Niagara Falls tonight.
3: I think women know about shrinkage. How do women know about shrinkage? Isn't it common knowledge?
0: Tickets on the StubHub I saw are going for $200, like in the lower bowl. And then right beside it, some guy's wanting $600. It's like, read the room, man. $600 when somebody's going for $200 there. So I don't know. That just seems a little bit cheaper than I thought they would be. Christopher Nolan's The Odyssey, that's the movie everybody's going to go see this weekend, but keep in mind, it's like 3 hours long. But Charlize Theron's in it, Matt Damon, that dude from Spider-Man, Tom Holland, I mean, everybody is in this thing. But they figure it's going to open with 90 to 100 million in North America. It is 96% on Rotten Tomatoes. Great reviews. Are you going to go see it? I'm sort of like, maybe.
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2: River traffic.
3: Good morning and happy Friday. It remains to be a really good run if you're just heading out this morning. Collision and closure free along our major routes. The QEW moving at the limit in both directions. Same with the 406 and even the Burlington Skyway. Completely delay free to Toronto bound and Niagara bound. As you're making your way out at the border, the Queenston-Lewiston Bridge is seeing about a 15 to 20 minute delay. Elsewhere, it's looking good. Of course, our typical volume, 5 to 10 minutes ebbing and flowing, but overall, not that bad of a run. The Ontario Honda Dealers Indy at Markham holds its inaugural event August 14th. 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With the latest traffic, I'm Samantha Diaz.
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There's Talking Time Machine 748 coming up. People lining up just across the border at Target in Buffalo. Want to get their hands on one of these? What is it? We'll find out after Kid Rock all summer long on the river.

All summer long, that is Kid Rock, 105.1, the River Niagara's best music. How you doing? I'm Mike Allen. Yeah, no, Smokey, stay inside, play the video games, watch the TV, and listen to the radio. I see on Facebook people lining up at Target just across the border in Buffalo, and they're trying to get a couple of things. A, the latest Pokemon. I didn't know that was still a thing, but yeah. And that Nido squishy stress ball, they're unloading them off the trucks. And have you seen these? I didn't realize these things were hugely popular. But stores are selling out in minutes. Nido stress balls. And you got to wonder, you know, people, they're laying on the concrete there. They were sleeping out overnight. And are they trying to get one for their kids? Or do you think they're going to resell them on the internet for three times the price? They sell for $6 on eBay, $25 to $45. Nuts! The only reason they're popular is they're hard to get. Like Labubus used to be. Now, Labubus, not so much. I mean, the good news about these, they can actually help people manage stress. So that's a good thing. They are squishy, but parents are now driving all over town for a blob of goo, just looking for these things for their kids. I mean, I think we've officially reached the point where a stress toy is causing stress. And I-

Summer's the best time of the year to create lasting memories. Woo-hoo! Let us be the soundtrack you remember it by. Make this Niagara summer legendary with 105.1 The River.

0: traffic.
1: As you're heading out on the QEW, it remains a great run. No problems to pass along to you. Even volume-wise, it's a really good drive as well. If you're heading out on the Burlington Skyway, you will, however, encounter slowdowns on the downside and right onto the 403. If you are Niagara-bound through there, it's moving at the limit. Construction starting out at Lincoln on Mountain View Road and King Street. That's now causing delays. 406 top to bottom remains clear. And at the border, our busiest route this morning, it's that Queenston-Lewiston Bridge, seeing about a 20-minute delay into and out of the U.S. Live your best life around the campfire. 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With the latest traffic, I'm Samantha Diaz.
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4: Good morning, I'm Wendy Gray. The region wraps up the work week still under an air quality warning. Environment Canada meteorologist Peter Kimball says there may be a little relief from the smoke-filled air today, but it'll probably continue through the weekend.
5: Things could deteriorate again Friday night into Saturday morning as the air blows back some of that smoke from the southwest.
4: Air quality warnings remain in place for most of Ontario. A man is dead after a shooting in Niagara Falls last night. Police were called to a home on Thorold Road near Dorchester just before 9. The NRPS are looking for a man between 25 to 35 with a skinny build and dark skin, and a woman 18 to 25 with dark brown hair and brown eyes. They took off in a white Nissan SUV similar to a rogue. The NRPS is investigating the sexual assault of a child under 16 years old by a stranger. The assault is alleged to have happened at a daycare near McLeod and Kaler Road in the Falls. The exact date and time of the assault is still under investigation, but it's believed to have happened within the last 2 weeks. Anyone with information is asked to call police. U.S. President Donald Trump refreshed one of his longest-standing grievances last night with a primetime address about election interference. Once again, he complained about his election loss 6 years ago, but this time he alleged a cover-up by officials in his own first administration. Taking a quick look at sports, the Toronto Blue Jays are back in action tonight against the White Sox. The region is under an orange warning for air quality. Widespread smoke today, the high 27, the Humidex 33. For more details on these and other local stories, check out 105theriver.ca.
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0: 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That's Man Child. 10 after 8, 105.1 The River forecast today.
1: Spoken.
0: Got that right. Winds have shifted. They've moved. We weren't supposed to get all the smoke today, but then, you know, as things do, things change, and all of a sudden that orange warning air quality still in effect, which makes no sense because why isn't it red? We're at 10 plus, for Pete's sakes, as high as you can go. Although Detroit is really bad. I mean, over when you look at the worst conditions in the world, we're fourth. Well, Toronto's fourth, but we're in there, 225. Detroit, 447. Over 300, hazardous. Hazardous, according to that scale. But our regular air quality health index, yeah, we're at a 10 plus, high as you can possibly go. Tattoo day. I think you're a rebel now if you don't have a tattoo. I feel weird. I'm the only one in my family, I think, that doesn't have one. And it was on this day in 1984, the U.S. upped the national minimum drinking age from 18 to 21. Remember that? 84? You know, some states had it. You could buy beer at 18, but you had to be 21 for the hard liquor. But it was all a mishmash. But then I think Ronald Reagan went, everybody, 21. That's it. And if you don't raise it, you don't get your money for the roads. And then they all went, all right, we'll do it. But, I mean, since the change, not one American under the age of 21 has consumed a single drop of alcohol. It's true. Amazing.
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0: traffic.
1: As mentioned on last check, that construction through the Lincoln area is really starting to slow things down. A friendly reminder, we have construction both directions on King between Mountain View and Lincoln Avenue. Elsewhere, it's collision, closure, and construction free. 406 clear top to bottom, 58 just busy through Thorold-Stone Road. Also seeing some on and off ramp delays at Thorold-Stone Road and Glendale, where we typically see them this time of the hour. And the Burlington Skyway to Rotabound on the downside is a slow go. 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With the latest traffic, I'm Samantha Diaz.
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0: There's Tyler Shaw, Run to You, 819-1051 The River. If you've been on Niagara Big Deals today, you'll see the big deal of the weekend, which is Mrs. Bubbles Pet and Spa and Doggy Daycare over in Port Colborne there. And they're doing an $85 gift card for just $42.50. Did I get that right with the math? 50% off. Limited time. They don't have a ton of them on there. So when they're gone, they're gone. But if you wait around, you got till the end of Sunday. That's it. At NiagaraBigDeals.ca, which is perfect if you've got a dog. And you need somewhere you're going away the weekend, or you need the daycare facilities, or you want to pamper your pup. There it is, NiagaraBigDeals.ca. Lotto Max going to be 15 mil tonight. Yeah, somebody in Quebec won it earlier, I think last week. So they had the resetter. But we've got your chance to win $100 in Lotto Max tickets. There go the phone lines. Ding, ding, ding, right? Everybody wants to win. As long as you haven't won in the past 31 days and can answer a somewhat skill testing question. You know, it was on this day in 1984, the U.S. raised the drinking age from 18 to what? Really, Rocco? That's the best question you can come up with? Again, I didn't think it was possible for our producer to make the questions easier than they were last time, but I would say so. Caller 10 will get first guess, 905-374-1051.
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1: Hi.
0: Hi, what's your name?
1: It's Antonella.
0: Hi, Antonella. Where are you calling from today?
1: I'm in Smithville right now.
0: Smithville? You going to work? Going shopping?
1: Yes, I am.
0: I know.
1: No, going to work.
0: Is it smoky where you are right now?
1: Oh, very much so.
0: It's like smoking 10 packs. I should just light a cigar up in the studio. It's so smoky.
1: Oh, no, don't do that.
0: Really? All right. Yeah, the boss probably would frown upon that. Okay, Antonella, here's the deal. You're caller 10. Did I mention that?
1: No, you did not.
0: Oh, yeah, you're caller 10. You're caller 10.
1: Great.
0: I know. Now we have to answer that very difficult skill testing question, because it was on this day in 1984. You may recall the U.S. raised the drinking age. It was 18. Do you know what it is now?
1: 21.
0: You said that with some hesitation. Were you not sure?
1: No, I was pretty sure.
0: Pretty sure. Well, I'm pretty sure you got yourself $100 in Lotto Max tickets. Congratulations.
1: Oh, thank you.
0: You are very, very welcome. Felix Cartel, you get what you give.

0: traffic.
1: It remains to be a good run in terms of major delays, not spotting anything on the go. If you're currently heading out onto the QEW, both Toronto bound and Fort Erie bound, from Fort Erie through to the Falls, through to St. Catharines, and right over to Grimsby. The Burlington Skyway Toronto bound remains busy on the downside and now still seeing that heavy volume on King Street between Mountain View and Lincoln Avenue due to construction. Elsewhere through the region, not spotting any collisions or closures, but volume filling in on Lundy's Lane. You'll find it to be quite heavy to and from Thorold Line Road. You're also going to find in-town volume filling in through St. Catharines, but I've checked in and it is currently collision free. At the border, a 10-minute delay across the board into and out of the U.S. This summer, get outside and commute the fun way. 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With the latest traffic, I'm Samantha Diaz.
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2: Good morning, I'm Wendy Gray. Another day of smoky, gritty air as the region wraps up the work week, still under an air quality warning. Environment Canada says there may be a little relief from the smoke-filled air today, but it'll likely continue through the weekend. There are 180 wildfires burning in northern Ontario, causing the air quality warnings. The NRPS is investigating a shooting at a home on Thorold Road and Dorchester in the Falls. Police say the victim died after being shot with a handgun last night. They're looking for a man between 25 to 35 with a skinny build and dark skin, and a woman 18 to 25 with dark brown hair and brown eyes. They took off in a white Nissan SUV similar to a Rogue. The NRPS is urging the pair to lawyer up and turn themselves in. The NRPS is investigating the sexual assault of a child under 16 years old by a stranger at a daycare near McLeod and Kaler Roads in the Falls. The exact date and time of the assault is still under investigation, but it's believed to have happened within the last 2 weeks. Anyone with information is asked to call police. U.S. President Donald Trump threatened sanctions against any media organizations that didn't cover his public address on election security live on Thursday night. Networks and their news operations spent the hours leading up to the speech debating how to deliver the news while dealing with the potential falsehoods about the 2020 elections. Taking a quick look at sports, the Toronto Blue Jays are back in action against the White Sox tonight. The region is under an orange warning for air quality. Widespread smoke today, the high 27, the humidex 33. For more details on these and other local stories, check out 105theriver.ca.
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0: 105.1 The River, Niagara's best music, 840. It's, well, let me refresh here. And that orange warning still up there, 21 degrees. We're going to a high of 27, going to feel like 33 with that humidity.
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0: Only one big movie opening in theaters this weekend. That would be The Odyssey. And I think it was done, Oh Brother, Where Art Thou? Was loosely based on The Odyssey. So, but I got a review. I feel like I have to do homework before I go see this movie. Either way, Christopher Nolan, it's his big one, getting 96% on Rotten Tomatoes. Charlize Theron's in it, Matt Damon, Tom Holland, the Spider-Man guy, Robert Pattinson, Zendaya, Anne Hathaway. Star-studded. And it's made for IMAX. So if you can see it in IMAX, that's the best way. And Mark Hamill's lightsaber, you hear about this from The Empire Strikes Back? Yeah, it finally got auctioned off, and it went for $3.75 million. Do you take that and show your friends? Not quite sure. Where do you keep a $3.75 million lightsaber? New record. New record for a Star Wars prop. 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

0: traffic.
1: It remains to be a good run in terms of major delays, not spotting anything on the go. If you're currently heading out onto the QEW, both Toronto bound and Fort Erie bound from Fort Erie through to the Falls, through to St. Catharines and right over to Grimsby. The Burlington Skyway Toronto bound remains busy on the downside and now still seeing that heavy volume on King Street between Mountain View and Lincoln Avenue due to construction. Elsewhere through the region, not spotting any collisions or closures, but volume filling in on Lundy's Lane. You'll find it to be quite heavy to and from Thorold Line Road. You're also going to find in-town volume filling in through St. Catharines, but I've checked in and it is currently collision free. At the border, a 10-minute delay across the board into and out of the U.S. This summer, get outside and commute the fun way. 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With the latest traffic, I'm Samantha Diaz.
0: Mike Allen is a legit juggler, just like his life. Three things in the air and everyone waiting for the crash. Mike Allen, 5:30 to 9 on 105.1 The River.

Friday, I know, and smoke was supposed to be gone, but no, it the winds have shifted, so we've got that going on, and it's still pretty bad out there. Let's check the air quality, see if anything's changed. No, 10 plus. But I know they have this other weird scale, IQ Air, where they show that we're like fourth worst in the world behind Washington, Chicago, and Detroit. Their scale has it us, oh my goodness, we're way up there now again, 225, which is bad, but Detroit, 447. They're twice as bad. They're in the hazardous zone when it comes to breathing. I mean, you're in Detroit, just get out of Detroit. You don't even want to be there. But it is pretty bad, and it looks like it might taper off a bit later on this afternoon, but hopefully that rain on Saturday is going to help us with it. Now, tomorrow, Maya is going to be in the River Cruiser, and she's going to be at Fill the Chapel. And this is for Project Share. Let me find out where that's going to be. Chapel Heights, Niagara Square Drive in the Falls. And Project Share is looking for help from 9 till 12 to help the kids back to school. I know we're even talking about that. But backpacks, sneakers, $40 gift cards, whatever you can do to help out with essential school supplies. Then at lunchtime, heading over to the Family Fun Fair at Willoughby Manor. And then Camp Coyote Bones, which I believe is at Heartland Forest. Later in the afternoon, the River Cruiser is going to be busy on Saturday. Maya handing out the swag. All right, this isn't working. There we go. Weird things going on today. I apologize for the mistakes and the mix-ups. Because if you're listening since 6 a.m., things have not been going well. Hopefully Monday, we'll be back to normal. This guy's going to be part of the big closing ceremonies at the World Cup. Post Malone, Circles, 105.1, The River.

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sure even if you know that you don't own me. I'll let you play.

Benson Boone, Mystical Magical, 105.1 The River. Happy Friday. We've made it through another work week. Okay, well, almost. We've got to make it through today. 28 and smoky today, 24 tomorrow, 22 on Sunday. It's Drake and Magic Jordan, 105.1 The River.

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0: Pink, Blow Me One Last Kiss. 105.1 The River, lots going on this weekend. How about going out and helping out an incredible cause? 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

Ariana Grande, 105.1 The River. She had a show in Atlanta the other night, and a fight broke out in the audience amongst her fans. She's standing on stage performing, and they're fighting, and not just a little bit of pushing and shoving. It was hair pulling and punches. Some concert goers attempted to intervene, and others just watched. Come on, guys. You're going to a show. Don't fight. La Luxury, Brando, Body, The River.

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I'm Carly Kincaid. Happy Friday, getting closer to the weekend. Well, I've got a couple of kids, and let me tell you, I would not be pleased if their teacher was a robot. Honestly. But it's a thing, and we're going to talk about it coming up now. Walk off the earth.

0: before you go, there's something I want you to have.
1: 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But wait a minute, isn't this...
0: Yeah, yes it is.
1: But I thought the old lady dropped it into the ocean in the air.
0: Well, baby, I went down and got it for you.

0: Britney Spears posting cryptic messages online again. 105.1 The River. I've got two kids, and I would not be happy if they came home and said, guess what? My teacher this year is a robot. Honestly. Well, there's a school district in New York that's deploying a humanoid robot teacher this fall, not to replace the real teacher, but just to provide support to both students and educators. Her name is Sally. She will be stationary, so she'll just kind of sit at a desk, and she will not address the kids by their names. So they will have to address themselves to her with a number. So, hi, Miss Sally, I'm number 14 or whatever. And she'll think back into her computer brain about what the conversation was last time with student number 14. Now, here's the kicker. Sally costs the district around $57,000, which is a discount, almost half the price. Maybe they could just get more teachers?
1: Hi, Mike Allen here. 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

0: 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I'm Carly Kincaid, Noah Kahn, The Great Divide. Well, every Saturday starting at 2, Rick Dees is here counting down the 40 biggest songs of the week. He's been doing it a very long time. He knows his stuff, so make sure you're here as well. Sean Hook, next.
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2: All right, here we go. 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We're following, wait a minute, Justin Bieber, Madonna on stage together with BTS and Shakira. 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Get ready. Something leaked out in the middle of Ricky Leaks, and there's
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Ever frantically look all over the place for your phone only to realize you're holding it? Yeah, we get it. That's what we're here for. Great music to get you through another one of those days. 105.1 The River.

Canada is on the world stage. The stadium lights are burning bright, and the hometown crowd is ready to blow the roof off. Keep it locked right here as we echo the chants of a city making soccer history with 105.1 The River.

0: I took my son to the orthodontist. His braces have been off for a few months, but he needed to go for a checkup. And so we're sitting there in the waiting room, minding our own business. And all of a sudden he says to me, now keep in mind, he's 14, okay? He all of a sudden says to me, the Batman is delayed. And I was like, what? And then he gives me all the information that Warner Brothers Pictures has officially delayed The Batman Part 2. Now we get it February 18th, 2028. It was originally supposed to come out October 1st, 2027. And this announcement that they put out was accompanied by a 30-second teaser featuring Robert Pattinson as Batman. So there's speculation about the film's cast, which includes returning Robert Pattinson, Colin Farrell, Jeffrey Wright, alongside new additions like Scarlett Johansson and Sebastian Stan, although we don't know what their roles are yet. And I guess we won't know until February 18th, 2028.
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0: and soul.
1: All right, here we go. Rick Dees and the hits this week. We're following, wait a minute, Justin Bieber, Madonna on stage together with BTS and Shakira. This is the World Cup final, and we're on top of it, counting down to number one. Get ready. Something leaked out in the middle of Ricky Leaks, and there's
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0: River's office party home stretch is the perfect way to wind down your workday from 2 until 4 every weekday afternoon. We're commercial and talk free. I'm Carly Kincaid, and apparently I have succeeded at parenting. I am a success because my daughter came home yesterday. She has a summer job, and so she had to take the bus home. And so she's waiting at the bus stop, and a vehicle drives by, stops right in front of her, leans over, and says out his window, "Do you need a ride?" Well, she knew better than that. She would never get into a car with a stranger. So she was like, no. And then this guy up and drove off. And so the fact that she did not get into a car with a stranger makes me feel like, yeah, I'm a bit of a success.
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2: Good afternoon, I'm Kevin Jack. A man is dead and two suspects are on the loose after a shooting in Niagara Falls last night. It happened just before 9 p.m. on Thorold Road near Dorchester. The suspects fled in a white Nissan SUV, similar to a Rogue. The NRP is urging the suspects to speak with a lawyer and turn themselves in. Once again, Niagara is covered in thick wildfire smoke from northern Ontario. We had hoped to see some relief this morning, but that didn't happen. Environment Canada meteorologist Jeff Coulson explains why.
3: The overall wind pattern was expected to shift a little bit to bring the worst of the conditions out of the Niagara Peninsula, but unfortunately that shift didn't really materialize.
2: He is forecasting rain for tomorrow, which will help reduce the smoky blanket. The smoke has also resulted in an air quality warning from Environment Canada. Niagara Region Associate Medical Officer of Health, Dr. Angela Ma, suggests reducing the amount of exposure you have.
4: So that means staying indoors in a cool space where possible. When indoors, keeping windows and doors closed. Really avoiding time outside, especially exercise or other strenuous activity.
2: And tomorrow marks 3 years since construction began on the new South Niagara Hospital at the corner of Montrose and Bigger Roads. The project is on time and on budget, preparing for its 2028 opening. In sports, the Blue Jays host the White Sox tonight. In weather, there is an air quality warning in effect due to smoke from northern wildfires. Today's high is 27. Overnight, chance of thunderstorms with a low of 20. Tomorrow, cloudy with a threat of showers or thunderstorms throughout the day. Windy and a high of 27. Clearing on Sunday, little cooler with a high of 22. For more details on these stories, check out 105theriver.ca.
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I've been a fan of Gilmore Girls forever. I'm not the only one. There are lots of Gilmore Girls fans out there. I'd like to be friends with Lorelai Gilmore, or Lauren Graham for that matter. Here's what I did not know. Okay, so the show filmed in Burbank, like a lot of other shows, but the pilot was actually shot in Unionville. I had no idea. So the house that Lorelai and Rory had in that pilot, it's now for sale. And it's the first time that it's been for sale since appearing on Gilmore Girls. So it's kind of a famous house. 4 bedrooms, 4 bathrooms. It's listed at $3.8 million. It's a historic property that dates back to 1875. So if you've got some extra cash and you buy this house, I'm going to come and stay with you.

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1: All right, here we go. Rick Dees and the hits this week. We're following, wait a minute, Justin Bieber, Madonna on stage together with BTS and Shakira. 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Get ready. Something leaked out in the middle of Ricky Leaks, and there's
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0: Elton, Brittany, Hold Me Closer, 105.1 The River. 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
2: All right, here we go. Rick Dees and the hits this week. We're following, wait a minute, Justin Bieber, Madonna on stage together with BTS and Shakira. This is the World Cup final, and we're on top of it, counting down to number one. Get ready. Something leaked out in the middle of Ricky Leaks, and there's
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Kate McRae, it's Greedy. 105.1, the River Niagara's best music, making our way through Friday. Thank you for being here. Hey, go weigh in on the River News poll at 105theriver.ca. It's completely unofficial. We just want to pick your brain, see what you think. The question, Niagara West MP Dean Allison wants people hurt by the COVID-19 vaccine to tell their stories in a September inquiry. How do you feel about this? You can say absolutely or no way. You can say regardless of stories, it's a waste of time. Or you can say that you're skeptical, but let us know. 105theriver.ca.

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0: Okay, guys, this is super cool. If you're a fan of Stranger Things, and I am definitely a fan of Stranger Things, so if you want to go back and watch the first season again, in celebration of its 10th anniversary, you can watch a special VHS special edition. It is on Netflix. It's not actually on VHS, but they've added tracking lines and slight color bleeding, the monitor distortion, the warm, fuzzy audio crackle that you'd get from watching a VHS tape. So I think I want to watch it that way, just for fun.
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We love our hockey, but right now it is time to trade in the sticks for the boots. The Global 90 Minutes have taken over the TO, and we are bringing you the front row energy blasting all the way from Niagara on 105.1 The River. Oh.

0: 105.1 at the River. I'm Carly Kincaid. Do you have a big weekend planned? We have a wedding to go to tomorrow, so we're going to get all dressed up and we're going to go. We're going to have something to eat and visit for a little bit. And other than that, I think that's pretty much it. Oh, and groceries.
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0: Summer. It's Undressed, 105.1 The River. I'm Carly Kincaid. That's it. That's all for me. I'm out. Thank you for being here. We'll do it all over again on Monday. I hope you have a fun and safe weekend. The River's Office Party home stretch is next. Couple hours commercial and talk free. To get you there, Jamie Fine, Madonna, and Sabrina Carpenter, and Banners next.
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We were good.

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I'll be Thorold, Welland, anywhere. 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

The World Cup Tournament is rewriting the history books right in our own backyard. And we are serving up the soundtrack to the biggest sports celebration Toronto has ever seen. As we welcome all the fans of the beautiful game with 105.1 The River.

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I don't know what I'm crying. 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

0: traffic.
1: The QEW continues to be backed up in both directions from about Ontario Street all the way through to the Burlington Skyway Bridge. As for the 406 southbound, no ongoing issues there. And along the Welland Canal, the Queenston Street and Glendale Avenue bridges are both unavailable to traffic. We are seeing about a 20-minute delay at the Lewiston-Queenston Bridge on the way into the United States and a 25-minute delay at the Peace Bridge. The Ontario Honda Dealers India at Markham holds its inaugural event August 14th to the 16th. 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And that's the latest traffic. I'm Dan Tashiro. 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
3: Good afternoon, I'm Kevin Jack. An air quality warning remains in effect as wildfire smoke covers Niagara. Will it let up over the weekend? That's what we asked Environment Canada meteorologist Jeff Colson.
4: It does look like we will get some relief here and there from the worst of the air quality. We are forecasting scattered shower and thunderstorm activity throughout much of the day on Saturday, and that will provide some relief locally. But the overarching problem of the fires burning in the northwest and the overall wind pattern doesn't look like it's changing much. So there still could be concerns, maybe not an orange level warning for the weekend, but we could still potentially be looking at yellow level warnings for the Niagara Peninsula through Saturday and Sunday.
3: The smoke has forced the cancellation of many events across the region. Concerts on the Canal in Welland has canceled its performance and fireworks for tonight. Port Colborne's Community Concert Series show tonight has been rescheduled. For your specific weekend plans, contact your event organizer. Tomorrow marks three

0: years since construction began on the new South Niagara Hospital at the corner of Montrose and Bigger Roads. Recent progression allowed them to remove a couple of construction mainstays. You may notice, says Isabel Karitz, one of the directors of the project.
1: So motorists will notice that the cranes are down, and this is a shift from the exterior to interior work on the project.
0: The hospital is set to open in 2028. And one man is dead. Two suspects are on the loose after a shooting in Niagara Falls last night. Two suspects entered a residence on Thorold Stone Road just before 9 p.m. and shot the victim with a handgun. Anyone with information is asked to call police. In sports, the Blue Jays host the White Sox tonight in their return to action following the All-Star break. And weather. Overnight, there is a chance of thunderstorms. A reminder, there is an air quality warning in effect. The overnight low is 20. Tomorrow, cloudy, chance of showers all day with a high of 27. Finally, some clearing on Sunday, hopefully with a high of 22. For more details on these stories, check out 105theriver.ca.
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Niagara's Best Music 105.1, the River. Jimmy T stepping in for Brett Ness on this sort of sunny, kind of hazy Friday afternoon. I wish I had better news for you. The air quality index still not fantastic. Environment Canada says, no, don't spend a lot of time outside if you don't have to. Shaboozy on your radio right now on 105.1 The River.

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It's Niagara's best music, 105.1 The River.

0: traffic.
1: I'm seeing heavy volume on the QEW Toronto bound from about Ontario Street all the way through to the Burlington Skyway Bridge, and the Niagara bound QEW is also backed up to 50 Road on the way through to Grimsby. As for the 406 southbound, nothing out of the ordinary between St. Catharines and Welland, and along the Welland Canal, the Clarence Street Bridge is currently unavailable to traffic. We are seeing some delays on the way into the United States at the Lewiston-Queenston Bridge. There's a 25-minute delay there and a 20-minute delay at the Peace Bridge. This summer, get outside and commute the fun way. 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And that's the latest traffic. I'm Dan Tashrow.
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0: 105.1 The River, Niagara's best music. That's Alex Simpson. It's called Misery. I'm Jimmy T. Stepping in for Brett Ness this afternoon. And congratulations to all of our OLG winners this past week. 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

0: traffic.
1: The QEW is dealing with some heavy volume in both directions between Grimsby and the Burlington Skyway Bridge. As for the 406 southbound, that continues to be problem-free, and I'm not seeing any collisions around the region. Along the Welland Canal, the Carlton Street and Mellonby Avenue bridges are both unavailable to traffic, and if you're on the way to the United States, there's a half-hour delay at the Peace Bridge and a 20-minute delay at the Lewiston-Queenston Bridge. This summer, get outside and commute the fun way. 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And that's the latest traffic. I'm Dan Tashrow.

0: Niagara's best music, 105.1 The River, Virginia to Vegas. It's called Time. You think it's hot here? 44 right now in Las Vegas. Ouch. Don't worry. It's a dry heat. Jimmy T for Brett Ness on your radio. And don't forget the River's office party. Homestretch is the perfect way to wind down your workday. 2 to 4 p.m. every single weekday. 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
4: 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We're following, Justin Bieber, Madonna on stage together with BTS and Shakira. 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Something leaked out in the middle of Ricky Leaks, and there's
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0: traffic. Heavier than normal volume, Toronto bound on the QEW, starting to build just after Ontario Street on the way through to Grimsby, and the QEW Niagara bound is backed up to about 50 Road. I'm not seeing any issues along the 406 southbound on the way into Welland, and along the Welland Canal, the Carleton Street and Mellonby Avenue bridges are both unavailable to traffic. If you're on the way into the United States, there's about a 20-minute delay at the Lewiston-Queenston Bridge and a 15-minute delay at the Peace Bridge. There's also a 15-minute delay at the Peace Bridge on the way back into Canada. 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And that's the latest traffic. I'm Dan Tashro.
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0: traffic.
1: I am seeing an ongoing crash on the QEW Toronto bound just after Fruitland Road. That's causing delays all the way back through to Bartlett. And if you are headed Niagara bound on the QEW, expect slowdowns through to about 50 Road. The 406 southbound continues to be problem-free on the way into Welland, and along the Welland Canal, the Queenston Street and Main Street bridges are both unavailable to traffic. There is about a 25-minute delay on the way into the United States at the Lewiston-Queenston Bridge, and a 15-minute delay at the Peace Bridge if you're on the way back into Canada. 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And that's the latest traffic. 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
3: Good afternoon, I'm Kevin Jack. Once again, Niagara is covered in thick wildfire smoke from northern Ontario. We had hoped to see some relief today, but that just didn't happen. Environment Canada meteorologist Jeff Coulson explains why.
4: The overall wind pattern was expected to shift a little bit to bring the worst of the conditions out of the Niagara Peninsula, but unfortunately that shift didn't really materialize.
3: He is forecasting rain for tomorrow, which will help reduce the smoky blanket. It has forced the cancellation of many events across the region. The Port Dalhousie 200 celebration this weekend has been postponed until August the 15th. Most communities have an open-air burning ban as well. For your specific weekend plans, contact your event organizer. The South Niagara Hospital hits a major milestone tomorrow, 3 years since construction began. You may notice some non-linear features on the outside of the inpatient tower. That's an architectural feature, says Isabel Kauritz, one of the directors of the project.
5: So it has a little bit of a wave to it, which helps it read like falling water. And that inspiration was taken from Niagara Falls.
3: The hospital is on

0: budget and on time for its 2028 opening. Two suspects are on the loose after a man was shot and killed in Niagara Falls last night. It happened just before 9 p.m. at a Thorold Stone Road residence. The suspects fled the scene in a newer model white Nissan SUV similar to a Rogue. Descriptions of the suspects is available on our website. The Blue Jays host the White Sox tonight in their return to action followed by the All-Star break. Weather, there is an air quality warning in effect. There is a chance of overnight thunderstorms with a low of 20. Cloudy with a chance of showers and thunderstorms all day tomorrow. Windy with a high of 27. Finally, some clearing expected on Sunday. Cooler with a high of 22. For more details on these stories, check out 105theriver.ca.
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Niagara's best music. It's 105.1 The River. Maroon 5 is called Priceless. And speaking of prices, on this day in 1955, with 18 major attractions, Disneyland opened its doors for the first time. And when they did, Anaheim only had 5 hotels and 2 motels, with a grand total of 87 rooms between them all. There were 34 restaurants in the city at the time, and it cost about $17 million to build it, which is ironic because by today's standards, $17 million is what it would cost for a single family of 5 to go to the park.

mist from the falls and the music from the river. 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

0: traffic. We appear to still be dealing with that ongoing crash Toronto bound on the QEW at Fruitland Road, causing delays all the way back to Bartlett Avenue in Grimsby. As for the Niagara bound QEW, expect delays to about 50 Road, and the 406 southbound continues to be in good shape. Along the Welland Canal right now, all bridges are currently available to traffic, and if you're on the way into the United States, we are seeing a 25-minute delay at the Lewiston-Queenston Bridge. 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And that's the latest traffic. I'm Dan Tashro.
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0: River traffic.
1: It looks like the earlier crash that we had Toronto bound on the QEW at Fruitland Road has been cleared. However, we are still dealing with some heavy volume all the way back to about Bartlett in Grimsby and Niagara bound on the QEW. You can also expect slowdowns to about 50 Road. Along the Welland Canal, all bridges are currently available to traffic, and we are dealing with about a 15-minute delay on the way into the United States at the Lewiston-Queenston Bridge and a 15-minute delay on the way back into Canada at the Peace Bridge. There's no better place to service your car than Active Green and Ross. 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And that's the latest traffic. I'm Dan Tashrow.
0: As smooth as the creek. As exciting as the falls. It's Niagara's best music. 105.1 The River. Oh.

0: Like you, he knows what it's like to be stuck waiting at the train tracks, a well and canal bridge, and an international border crossing all on the same day.
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0: Olivia Dean on your radio. That is called So Easy to Fall in Love. I'm Jimmy T, and it's Friday. You know what that means. It's movie day. Very excited about movies. I love going to the movies. Always been a movie guy. Even during COVID, I would still go to the movies. I wasn't one of those people that was like, I can't go. I might start coughing. Nope, I would go. I love movies. Today is a big movie day if you're a buff. Christopher Nolan's The Odyssey hits theaters. It's kind of like a big, epic, sort of medieval, Battle of Troy sort of thing. I like that word, epic. It's everything he does is kind of epic, Christopher Nolan. And so far, this film is already generating the most Oscar buzz for awards season. They're talking about it's probably going to win everything that it's nominated for. And really, it's going to be nominated for everything. So get ready, because it's going to be an Odyssey kind of Academy Awards season. Also, Steal Away, a kind of psychological thriller in theaters, and the indie drama Once Upon a Time in a Cinema. But the latter two, it's really not going to make much of a difference. The Odyssey is going to steal the show this weekend, if you believe what the critics are saying. Speaking of movies, very upset. If you've been waiting for the Batman Part 2, which I have been because I'm kind of a movie geek when it comes to that stuff, you're going to have to wait a little longer. Yeah, the Batman 2 has been delayed for a third time to February the 18th, 2028. That's like 6 years after the first Batman was released. What is taking them so long? They have billions of dollars.
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0: All right, here we go. Rick Dees and the hits this week. We're following, wait a minute, Justin Bieber, Madonna on stage together with BTS and Shakira. This is the World Cup final, and we're on top of it, counting down to number one. Get ready. Something leaked out in the middle of Ricky Leaks, and there's
1: Dees Sleaze.
0: And a chance to win on the Countdown Challenge. Be here and go with me all the way this week to number one.
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0: traffic. The QEW Toronto bound continues to be at a standstill from Grimsby all the way through to the Burlington Skyway Bridge. The Niagara bound QEW is also stop and go to about 50 Road. Along the Welland Canal, all bridges are currently available to traffic. We are seeing some delays on the way back into Canada at the Peace Bridge, about a 15-minute delay there. 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And that's the latest traffic. I'm Dan Tashro.
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0: 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And don't forget, the Summer Cruiser is out all summer long with Maya. You can catch us tomorrow at Fill the Chapel, 7373 Niagara Square in Niagara Falls. And that's from 9:40 until 10:20. And after that, we'll be at the Family Fun Fair at Willoughby Manor, 3584 Bridgewater Street in Chippewa from 11:20 until 1:40. 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

0: traffic.
1: I am seeing an ongoing crash Toronto bound on the QEW just before Christie Street on the way into Grimsby. If you are headed Niagara bound on the QEW, I'm also seeing an ongoing crash just after Fruitland Road. As for the 406 southbound, no ongoing issues there. The Glendale Avenue Bridge is the only one unavailable to traffic along the Welland Canal. And on the way back into Canada, there's a 15-minute delay at the Rainbow Bridge and a 20-minute delay at the Peace Bridge. Looking for a little excitement? Raft the Ottawa River with the Wilderness Tours. All the excitement you can handle from mild to wild, ages 5 and up. WildernessTours.com. And that's the latest traffic. I'm Dan Tashro.
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1: 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Right now, Olivia Rodrigo, it's Drop Dead on Niagara's best music. 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

0: traffic.
1: I am seeing ongoing crash Toronto bound on the QEW just before Christie Street on the way into Grimsby. If you are headed Niagara bound on the QEW, I'm also seeing an ongoing crash just after Fruitland Road. As for the 406 southbound, no ongoing issues there. The Glendale Avenue Bridge is the only one unavailable to traffic along the Welland Canal. And on the way back into Canada, there's a 15-minute delay at the Rainbow Bridge and a 20-minute delay at the Peace Bridge. Looking for a little excitement? Raft the Ottawa River with the Wilderness Tours. All the excitement you can handle from mild to wild, ages 5 and up. WildernessTours.com. And that's the latest traffic. I'm Dan Tashro.
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0: Niagara's Best Music 105.1, The River, Jimmy T, for Brett Ness. And if you've been enjoying the Alan Ritchson show, Reacher, on Amazon Prime, which I know a lot of ladies are, my wife included, I know. Guys, just get to the gym. It's all I can say. You'll want to know that season 4 will kick off on August the 12th with 3 episodes dropping all at once. And then, of course, you have to wait for the rest on a weekly basis starting September the 16th. They kind of give you a taste and they get you really excited. And then they say, no, now you have to wait. They do it all the time. And that's how they get you, right? That's how they get you to tune in. They force you to tune in because you want to see what's going to happen next. And that also, ironically, is the same day that the spinoff series called Neegley will get underway. And of course, Neegley was a character that helped Reacher out in seasons 2 and briefly in season 3. And fun side note, it's a true story. Yours truly, myself, will appear in an episode of Reacher season 4. Can't say which one, but I can say this. No spoilers, but military funeral. Okay? And that's not a spoiler, because in that show, people always die.
1: 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Soft, creamy, and crunchy. For just $1 each plus tax exclusively in the McDonald's app. App download and registration required at participating McDonald's in Canada.
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1: River traffic.
2: I am seeing an ongoing crash, Toronto bound on the QEW just before Christie Street on the way into Grimsby. If you are headed Niagara bound on the QEW, I'm also seeing an ongoing crash just after Fruitland Road. As for the 406 southbound, no ongoing issues there. The Glendale Avenue Bridge is the only one unavailable to traffic along the Welland Canal. And on the way back into Canada, there's a 15-minute delay at the Rainbow Bridge and a 20-minute delay at the Peace Bridge. Looking for a little excitement? Raft the Ottawa River with the Wilderness Tours. All the excitement you can handle from mild to wild, ages 5 and up. WildernessTours.com. And that's the latest traffic. I'm Dan Toshro. Ask yourself.

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Born, raised, and living in Niagara. 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

0: Niagara's Best Music 105.1, The River. That is Lady Gaga. It's called The Dead Dance. Have you ever been to a Gaga show? See how much energy that woman has? Like, it's kind of crazy. And apparently her personal chef is now talking. Yeah, he's spilling the beans, so to speak, figuratively and literally. By the way, Bo O'Connor has recently sat down and talked to people about Lady Gaga's food routine. Yeah, I need someone to set up my food routine. That'd be fantastic. Breakfast, he says, usually lands on a coconut water smoothie with eggs and vegetables. Lunch tends to be a quinoa bowl loaded with those beans we were talking about. Shrimp and vegetables as well. I see a little, you know, kind of correlation. A lot of vegetables in the diet so far. Dinner rotates between turkey burgers with sweet potato fries, roasted chicken, or a gluten-free pasta piled with greens and shrimp. And guess what? More vegetables. You know, when you look at this, none of this really looks restrictive. So if you ever wanted to get that Gaga energy, which I guess you all can, all you have to do is follow this particular food plan. So, you know, head out to your favorite grocery store, Camiso's maybe, grab all that stuff, and start working on your Gaga.
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0: traffic.
1: I am seeing an ongoing crash Toronto bound on the QEW just before Christie Street on the way into Grimsby. If you are headed Niagara bound on the QEW, I'm also seeing an ongoing crash just after Fruitland Road. As for the 406 southbound, no ongoing issues there. The Glendale Avenue Bridge is the only one unavailable to traffic along the Welland Canal. And on the way back into Canada, there's a 15-minute delay at the Rainbow Bridge and a 20-minute delay at the Peace Bridge. Looking for a little excitement? Raft the Ottawa River with the Wilderness Tours. All the excitement you can handle from mild to wild, ages 5 and up. WildernessTours.com. And that's the latest traffic. I'm Dan Tashro.
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0: 1051 The River, Niagara's best music. Jimmy T stepping out for Brett Ness today. Thank you very much for spending some of your time with me today. Hopefully you have a fantastic weekend. I leave you with John Tesh. He's coming up next on Niagara's best music. It's 1051 The River.
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1: Does it feel to you like AI is taking over? 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

0: 105.1 The River. You know me, if it doesn't make you better, healthier, happier, or much more interesting, I won't put it on this show. So there's no celebrity birthdays, there's no politics, there's no meanness, just moving you forward in your life. I am John Tesh. This is Intelligence for Your Life. Get ready, because I'm going to boost your brain power with the simplest solutions ever. For example, if you need to make a tough decision, open a window or step outside to get some sunlight and feel the cool breeze. According to the journal Cell, the combination of UV light and cool air prompts the brain to release the energizing neurotransmitter glutamine. And that can sharpen your reasoning skills in just 60 seconds, so you can make tough decisions 50% faster and easier. Once again, when you need to make a tough decision, open a window or step outside to get some sunlight and feel the cool breeze. Brain power.
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1: All righty, time for some brain health intel. If you want to keep your brain sharp as you get older, take up a creative hobby like drawing, painting, sculpting, even scrapbooking. That's the conclusion of joint research by the Mayo and Cleveland Clinics, which examined how practicing various activities, especially by middle-aged and older adults, affects overall brain health. The researchers recruited adults with an average age of 87. That's the average age, none of whom had memory or thinking problems when the study began. They filled out surveys about how they spent their leisure time. The activities included creative hobbies like painting, drawing, and pottery, social activities like traveling, attending concerts and joining book clubs, and online activities like surfing the internet, playing video games, and shopping online. The result? Every activity helped. However, artistic and creative pursuits were the most effective at reducing the risk for dementia. That's big. Study participants who enjoyed painting, drawing, or pottery, they were 73% less likely to develop cognitive problems. The researchers believe it's because creating original artwork requires visualization and uses the brain-hand connection to make those ideas come to life. Now, crafting hobbies like model building, quilting, or sewing were associated with a 45% lower risk for cognitive problems, which is still great. But the researchers believe using a pattern created by others, it requires less thinking, so it's a bit less effective at preserving brain health. But all of this is great news, right?
2: Intelligence for your life.
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4: Boy, look at this. All across North America, it is officially a great time to be a skilled trade worker. Plumber, electrician, automotive technician, construction worker. In fact, the U.S. Chamber of Commerce says there's such a huge shortage of trade workers right now that job security won't be an issue for anybody with those job titles for decades. The reason? Part of it is that since the 1950s, trade and vocational skills have been mostly ignored by high schools because they weren't seen as being as, quote, valuable as earning a traditional college degree. And during the pandemic, when most schools switched to virtual learning, it was impossible to get hands-on training for a trade job, even if you wanted to. This helps explain why applications for jobs as plumbers and electricians, they dropped 49% just over the last 3 years. However, now that a generation of older trade workers are retiring, there aren't enough new workers ready to replace them. Or, let's put it another way, there's never been a better time for you to find a local trade school and learn a new, valuable, income-producing skill. Especially considering a new Georgetown University report that shows there are more than 30 million trade jobs available right now, this minute, which do not require a college degree.

From Niagara to Fort Erie. Thorold, Welland, anywhere. 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

Don't you know during this difficult time we could all use a helping hand? When you have questions and you don't know who to call, just dial 211. A number will connect you to dozens of social services, government agency, and lots of personal helplines. If you need help and you don't know who to call, just dial 211. It's free and it's available 24 hours a day. Taking heart in our community, we're 105.1, The River.

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2: All right, get ready for the dermatology report. 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It's about the cycle of natural light, not your sleep cycle. So this is according to the Journal of Drugs and Dermatology. They say wash your face, slather it with skin cream by 11 p.m. If you use one with vitamins A and C, you'll get the biggest bang for your buck as far as reducing wrinkles and increasing

0: 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We're loading up the next set of Niagara's best music. 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
4: All right, here we go. 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Something leaked out in the middle of Ricky Leaks, and there's
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7: Niagara's number one source for local news, great music, and the personalities you know and love. It's 105.1 The River, Niagara. John Tesh with you, pet dad, I guess I am, of Leroy the dog. And he always seems worried to me, so I'm very interested in any of this dog psychology stuff. So here's some now. How do you know if your dog is happy? Well, here's what to look out for, according to Dr. Emily Levine, a board-certified veterinary behaviorist. She says it's about more than a wagging tail, because unless you're an expert at reading canine body language, a wag, it can also mean stress or aggression. I have no idea. A wagging tail simply means the dog is stimulated in some way or another. That's why Dr. Levine says, look at the whole body. Is your dog's whole backside going back and forth, side to side? Well, that's happiness. Also, look for a happy face. Their mouth will be halfway open with their tongue hanging out, and they have loose body language. Another sign, they lean into your hand when you pet them. Oh, Leroy does that. Okay. Also, look at their ears. Unless they naturally have pricked ears, their ears should be loose and floppy, not tense or flattened against their head. There it is, the happiness test for your dog.